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0: smoothing off the rough edges of your Tuesday night. All five, count them, 1, 2, 3, 4, 5. Ladybugs went to the lady. No, that's another song. All five of my children were back in school today. Today was the first. No, today was the last first day of school for the rest of her high school career for my daughter. The last first day of school. I don't know how many hours she spent picking out her outfit so she would look adorable, which she didn't need to do because she's so stinking adorable. The last first day of school for my youngest daughter, who is 17 now. How about you? If you've got kids, are they all in school? Are they back to school? Hallelujah, hallelujah. Although we did have such a fabulous summer. Thank you for being here with me tonight. The phone lines are open. I'd love to hear from you. 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
1: I'm so glad you decided to spend this evening with me. I'm going to be here to share your stories. I'm going to be here to talk to you. I'm going to be here to pry into your business and to share a little bit of my life with you. 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

0: being here with us tonight. This show is about love. It's about life. It's about building dreams and holding on to your hopes. But mostly, I try to make it be about what matters. What really, truly matters. This show isn't about politics. It's not about arguing, getting you stirred up, fired up, ticked off. It's not about insulting your intelligence or having a moral controversy to argue. It's about what matters. What will matter when you close your eyes and realize that your life here is done? What will matter is not what you have bought, what you own, what you possess, but what you gave. It won't matter how successful you are, but how significant your life was. Every act of compassion, every act of courage, every act of love that you displayed to others will matter. That's what will matter. What will matter is the memories that will live on in those that knew you and loved you. So tonight, focus on what will matter, what does matter. 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
0: Bobby says, we're going to be okay. How about you? Who's on your heart tonight? Who are you thinking of? Call me and tell me, and I will try to find the perfect song for you.

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0: Do you feel like you need a fresh start? You need to refresh, refocus, restart, reset. You need to have an opportunity for a do-over. Guess what? The Almighty's opportunities, His grace, is new every morning. If you had a bad day today, if you made bad choices today, if you said things or did things that disappointed yourself, you're like, why did I do that again? Why did I stumble? Why did I fall? I promised myself and you did it again. You got tomorrow. You got tomorrow. Go to bed and tomorrow you can restart. You can reset. You can refocus and you can reclaim the promise from the Almighty that His grace is new every day. Every day you can start with a clean slate, a clean chalkboard. What great news is that? If you mess up as much as I mess up, that is really good news. Thank you for letting me share that good news with you tonight. 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
0: 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If that's the case, I'm sorry. And this song is only going to make you cry all the more.

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0: Thank you for letting me be a part of your night. We are here each night to help rejuvenate your soul, to help you connect heart to heart in a real way, a transparent way, with the people that you love, to stop hiding behind those walls of steel that you built to protect yourself. 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Thanks for letting me be a part of that. I will be back tomorrow night with more of your requests and dedications. 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

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Jeff here. Thank you for having us on. We've got Katy Perry on the way. Here's Harry Styles with American Girls on New Hampshire's 95.7 WZID.

0: The Goo Goo Dolls with Iris, closing out 30 minutes of today's best music, 95.7 WZID. 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

0: Aha, with Take On Me, 95.7 WZID. Cloudy skies for the early morning, maybe a spot shower down to 58. Cloudy and breezy later today with a high around 73. 30 minutes of today's best music on the way. Benson Boone, Ella Langley, Christina Perry, and more next.
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0: Whitney Houston with I Want to Dance with Somebody, 95.7 WZID. Cloudy skies for the early morning, low 58, maybe a spot shower. Cloudy later today, breezy with highs around 73. 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

0: Wham! 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Cloudy for the early morning. Could see a shower, low 58. Cloudy and breezy later today with high right around 73. 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

0: Bill Medley and Jennifer Warrens with I've Had the Time of My Life, 95.7 WZID. Cloudy for the early morning, maybe a shower too, down to 58. And later today, mostly cloudy and breezy, highs around 73. 30 minutes of today's best music on the way with Sabrina Carpenter, Pink, Sia, and more next.
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0: Good morning. New Hampshire in the morning on the way. Mostly cloudy skies today and breezy, 73. Cloudy tonight, some showers, maybe a thunderstorm, a low of 59. And for tomorrow, lots of clouds, a shower, maybe even a thunderstorm. Highs will be around 72. 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
1: Good morning. State officials asking the Executive Council to approve a temporary wage boost of 5% to help deal with a critical staffing shortage within the Division of Children, Youth, and Families and at the Sununu Youth Services Center. According to the Department of Health and Human Services, a wage boost would go to youth counselors and supervisory staff positions, as well as juvenile probation officers. A Dover man charged with soliciting someone he believed was a child has been ordered held without bail. According to police, Andrew Fawcett has been arrested and charged with several felonies, including indecent exposure and lewdness. Police say they were originally informed of Fawcett's activities after receiving a tip and then conducted their own investigation. And a Manchester man pleaded guilty to robbing a bank last winter. According to the U.S. Department of Justice, 44-year-old Michael Cody robbed the TD Bank on Franklin Street December 11th. Authorities say the teller gave Cody an envelope containing the cash, but also contained a GPS tracker, which allowed police to track Cody and arrested him a short time later. He'll be sentenced in December. In sports, Red Sox lost to the Mariners last night 9-6. They play again this afternoon at 4:10. 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Cloudy with some showers today, high 73 degrees. Then still cloudy this evening with showers and a thunderstorm possible overnight, low 59. Showers to start tomorrow, then a mix of sun and clouds, humid, high 76. 61 degrees at WZID.
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4: 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Happy hump day!
5: Yeehaw! Hump day is here.
1: It's here.
5: It is Wednesday, September 2nd. The tooth of the month.
1: Yeah.
5: Number two. That's it.
1: Mm-hmm.
5: Long way to go till the end, but you only get 30 this month. 30 days.
1: True.
5: It's coconut day today.
1: Oh.
5: We're not having that for Will You Eat It Wednesday.
1: Okay.
5: Grits for breakfast day today.
1: Are we having grits?
5: Grits for breakfast day today.
1: Okay.
5: Also, pierce your ears day again. And live fearless day today. You gotta have a little fear in you, don't you?
1: I'm a feared.
5: Right? I'm a scared.
1: Yep.
5: Nothing but trouble ends up if you live fearlessly. Trust me.
6: They say the holy water's watered down, and this town's lost its faith. Our colors will fade eventually. So if our time is running out, day after day, we'll make the mundane a masterpiece. Oh my, oh my love. I take one look at you, you're taking me.

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0: 95.7 WZID. It's New Hampshire. Gail Margaret, Emily off for the week. 1 week from tonight, you get the Patriots back in action. Football. A Wednesday night football game. Mm. NFL, boy, they are just squeezing every ounce of
1: goodness
0: football out of that they can, the NFL.
1: That's true.
0: Right? So you got Wednesday night's game.
1: Okay.
0: And then Thursday night's game. And then Saturday, you got college football all day.
1: Yes.
0: Then Sunday, all the games on Sunday, where you usually can get three of them on, right? You get the 1 o'clock game, 4:25, and then the Sunday night game. And then Monday night football.
1: It's a lot of football.
0: A lot of football next week. So it all kicks off this coming Wednesday.
1: Isn't football what's number one in the ratings, though?
0: Oh, well, yeah, by far.
1: On TV, so.
0: Been waiting for Think about how many people watched those preseason games that meant absolutely nothing.
1: Right.
0: They just wanted to see football, right? And a lot of people upset with how it went for the Patriots on last Saturday.
1: Well, yeah.
0: What did I do with my notes? I forgot. I must have put them somewhere. About how bad they lost. Was it 34-13 or something like that? Yikes. However, this season is going to start without Tony Romo on the CBS broadcast.
1: I'm sad about that.
0: Well, Tony messed up.
1: Yep.
0: And the bosses at CBS say, look, you are, like it or not, you know, people look at you.
1: Yeah.
0: And we can't have, so he, I guess what he pleaded, no contest, I think it was yesterday.
1: I think so, yeah.
0: To the charges. So.
1: And he was saying from injuries that he suffered while he was a football player.
0: Anyway, he's suspended.
1: Yeah.
0: He's suspended from CBS broadcast. And now I get up this morning and learn. No, not Ryan Seacrest.
2: Ladies and gentlemen, here are the stars of our show, Ryan Seacrest and Vanna White.
0: Jim Thornton, the announcer.
1: Mm.
0: He's been there since, I think, 2007?
1: I don't know.
0: Jim Thornton?
1: He's a familiar voice.
0: 2010.
1: Yeah.
0: Yeah, so they have let him go. I guess something happened on an American Airlines flight back in May.
1: Oh. Hmm.
0: It stems from allegations made against him from a passenger on an American Airlines flight back in May. Law enforcement met the plane when it landed. No more details of what happened.
1: Yeah, I like how the subject line is, a Wheel of Fortune announcer suspended after alleged incident.
0: Alleged. Mm-hmm. I mean...
1: Well, they have to say alleged, but incident.
0: Right. Here's the thing, though, that gets me. It's like, all right, it's alleged. Mm-hmm. He hasn't been convicted.
1: Right.
0: You already thrown him out with the bathwater?
1: You're innocent.
0: Until proving... Well, no. In the media, you're guilty.
1: You're guilty until you're innocent.
0: Until you prove yourself innocent, right?
1: It's the opposite.
0: You're kidding me?
1: That's what it seems like anyway.
0: The only news I can rely on is yours, by the way.
1: Oh, thanks. God.
0: Welcome. So, Jim Thornton. So, now what do they do with all the, because they're in reruns now. The new shows start September.
1: Yes.
0: This month, a little later on this month. So, the old show, I heard him last night introducing, and there was, you know, some of the people, because now that Ryan Seacrest is the host, they show a lot more Vanna White. They, you know, people will talk, the contestants will talk.
1: Yes.
0: We're fans of Jim Thornton.
1: Yeah.
0: He's like, oh yeah,
1: boy.
0: Man.
1: You could try out for it, by the way.
0: Ladies and gentlemen, they've already found somebody.
1: Probably.
0: The stars of our show, I can say that.
1: You could do, you
0: could Ryan Seacrest and Vanna White.
1: I'm not trying to remove Jim permanently. No, I'm just saying temporarily.
0: No, you're trying to get rid of me. That's what you're doing.
1: No!
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0: 95.7 WZID, New Hampshire in the morning. Neil, Marga. You know, tomorrow's the day here in Manchester. The buses will roll.
1: That's right. Kids are back.
0: Miss all our bus driver friends that usually check in with us. It's been a couple of months, right?
1: Be nice to have them back.
0: One of our drivers back. Checking back in. The teachers have been slowly checking back in.
1: That's true.
0: Talking about this, that, and the other things.
1: Yes.
0: So we appreciate it. Welcome back to school year. You go to school, what? So Thursday, Friday. And you have Saturday, Sunday, Monday, Tuesday off. I like that. We're back to school Wednesday, Thursday, Friday. Cool.
1: 3-day week, 2-day, then 3-day, then 5-day.
0: Back at it again.
1: That's easing them into it.
0: Easing you back in. I see some of the schools are all ready to go. They've been touched up. And what's the middle school that
1: they
0: McLaughlin. Wow.
1: Yep.
0: Looking
1: nice
0: good.
1: Nice landscaping.
0: Looking good. The whole front of the school looks different.
1: It does.
0: It's wild.
1: It does. And we know because we've been there.
0: Oh, yeah. Many
1: times. For Teacher of the Month.
0: Speaking of Teacher of the Month, I know it's early, but you can always nominate that teacher that
1: always.
0: You know that and love. That's always great. WZID.com for that.
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0: September 5th during Labor Day weekend at Buffalo Wild Wings in Concord, New Hampshire. We'll be at the B-Dubs in Concord from 6 to 8 p.m. on Saturday, dishing out prizes from Sam Adams and watching the Red Sox versus Baltimore on the TVs. 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
2: Good morning. A Doberman charged with soliciting someone he believed was a child has been ordered held without bail. According to police, 32-year-old Andrew Fawcett was arrested and charged with several felonies, including indecent exposure and lewdness. State officials asking the Executive Council to approve a temporary wage boost of 5% to help deal with a critical staffing shortage within the Division of Children, Youth, and Families and at the Sununu Youth Services Center. According to the Department of Health and Human Services, the wage boost would go to youth counselors and supervisory staff positions as well as juvenile probation officers. And a Manchester man has pleaded guilty to robbing a bank last winter. According to the U.S. Department of Justice, 44-year-old Michael Cody robbed the TD Bank on Franklin Street back in December. Cody indicated he was robbing the bank and had a weapon. Authorities say the teller gave Cody an envelope containing cash that also had a GPS tracker. Police were able to track Cody and arrested him a short time later. He'll be sentenced in December. In sports, Red Sox lost to the Mariners 9-6 yesterday. They'll play again this afternoon at 4:10. 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Cloudy with some showers today, high 73 degrees. Overcast this evening with showers and a thunderstorm possible overnight, low 59. Showers to start tomorrow, then a mix of sun and clouds, humid. High 76. 63 degrees at WZID.
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2: It's a little bit bigger.
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2: Why am I in the water?
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2: Mm-hmm. 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
3: Yeah, that one. 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
1: What happens when you have a dream about a broom?
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1: You finally get a good night's sweep.
2: Sweep. Sweep. Good night's sweep.
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2: I could use a good night's sweep right about now. Imagine that. You wake up and your house is clean. What happened?
3: What? That'd be wonderful.

0: Actually, morning, Neil. Marga, Emily's off this week. You know, I was thinking.
1: Uh-oh.
0: I know, it's a dangerous thing, right?
1: Oh, boy.
0: Well, yesterday we were talking about how you can have dinner at Cher's house. She invited you. What about Madonna? Wouldn't you like to go to her house?
1: Oh, yes, definitely.
0: Go to her New York apartment or wherever it is she lives.
1: She had a castle at one point, too.
0: Maybe
1: in Europe.
0: Remember, she was over in Europe for a while because she had that British accent for a little bit.
1: Right.
0: Madonna. Maybe go over there.
1: Yeah. Well, she was married to I think, English director. It might have been Scottish.
0: Yeah. No, yeah.
1: English.
0: God, why can't I remember his name? I remember the names of his movies.
1: But, yep.
0: Snatch was one of his movies. Why can't I remember his name? But anyway, so... yeah, go to Madonna's house and hang out with her.
1: I would love that.
0: I bet it would be weird. Because she seems kind of weird to me.
1: Well, yeah.
0: You know what I mean?
1: She's very healthy. I think she's eccentric.
0: No, that's what I mean.
1: Yeah.
0: The eccentric part where, you know, she'd be sitting there, all of a sudden somebody show up and just give her a grape. You know what I mean?
1: Right.
0: At random. You know what I mean?
1: I'm
0: sorry, it's Madonna's grape time.
1: Yeah, Guy Ritchie.
0: Guy Ritchie, yep.
1: That was the director she was married to. Well, I remember a story. I think it was Justin Timberlake was doing something with her, and she said, "You need a vitamin B12 shot," and just gave it to him. Didn't ask him.
0: That's what I'm saying. It might be kind of weird dinner over there.
1: Right?
0: What would they be serving, right?
1: Mm. Duck. I don't know why I just thought of that.
0: Duck? I was thinking more like dried fruit and nuts.
1: Oh, I was thinking something like just very...
0: I'd be curious, like same thing with Cher, because she is a very fit person.
1: Yes.
0: For her age, what, almost 80?
1: Yeah.
0: And she's always been thin.
1: Mm-hmm.
0: And I'm sure she eats very well. So what are they serving that night?
1: Right. I don't know.
0: Two bites of beef.
1: Soup. Soup then followed by boeuf.
0: We'll be water seasoned with bone broth.
1: Oh my gosh.
0: You know how they use that word, swirled with bone broth?
1: Yeah.
0: And then, you know, some fancy name for a spice sachet that was run through there to add extra.
1: Exactly.
0: You know. So basically you're drinking just warm water with a beef hint.
1: Exactly. And probably put the little cube in.
0: All right, there you go.
1: Don't you feel full? Yeah.
0: I feel so full.
1: Great.
0: Where's the bathroom?
1: It's when dinner lasts like 4 minutes.
0: That's when you leave Cher's house, you're stopping at McDonald's, you go up to the drive-thru.
1: You want fries with that? Yes, I do.
0: It would be interesting to go to Madonna's house and have dinner with her. So Cher's doing it. Maybe Madonna's next on the list to do it. I mean, to raise funds for whatever.
1: Money. Yeah. I mean, why not?
0: She seems to me like she'd have a rumpus room in her house, too. I don't know what that is, but
1: I don't
0: just
1: either.
0: Like she would have
1: like
0: one.
1: Rumpus.
0: Rumpus room.
1: Okay. Exercise, some sort of exercise.
0: Rumpus room. I got to Google that.
1: Trampoline, maybe.
0: There you go. 5:45 on New Hampshire in the morning at dark 30. Yep, days are getting shorter. Nights are getting longer. How's the ride?
1: The ride is okay. I mean, it is dark outside, but it's very light volume on all the major highways. Not seeing any problems. 93 is a good ride from Concord all the way down to Salem. 293 is okay. The Everett Turnpike, not seeing any slowdowns yet. If you're headed towards the seacoast, that's okay as well. And no problems so far in Massachusetts. Just building volume. Just barely starting to see those slowdowns on 93 southbound in Andover. That's the latest from the WZID Traffic Network.
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1: Yeah, it sounds like Madonna.
0: Recreation.
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7: So last week I told you about the cake purse that comes, it looks like a slice of cake, but it comes with cake batter.
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7: 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Or $5.97.
8: That sounds like the right price. 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You get hungry. 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
7: Oh, my gosh, yeah. 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It's Wisconsin Skydivers. 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They call it We Bear All, a nonprofit promoting body positivity.
8: Okay.
7: Divers said taking off their clothes made them feel powerful rather than vulnerable as they jump out of a...
8: For me, there's certain things you don't want flapping in the breeze. 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
7: 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And Dyson has created an AI-powered toothbrush.
8: Mm-hmm.
7: It's $500.
8: What?
7: And it has a camera jet. So it has this camera that can show you your teeth from every possible angle.
8: $500.
7: $500.
8: I get mine free from the dentist.
7: That's right.
8: I'll take that one. $500 for a toothbrush. Does it come with a head examination, too, while you buy it?

0: 95.7 WZID. It's New Hampshire in the morning. So Sherry heard us talking about having dinner at Cher's house and probably having to stop at Mickey D's on the way home.
1: Right.
0: Now, this happened to you? What happened?
2: Tony and I went on the Lafayette dinner train ride. Have you guys ever done that up north?
3: No.
2: Oh, well, it is lovely. It's a lovely train ride, but there's very little food for my Tony. There was plenty for me. So on the way back, he made me stop at McDonald's so he could get some unsalted French fries.
0: So what you're saying is, yeah, on the dinner train, not so much dinner.
2: Well, it's little courses, and it's a very little amount of food. And he just needed more.
0: There you go.
1: Yep. We did the Conway train ride, and it was a box lunch, like, yeah, just a little sandwich, chips, and a drink.
2: This was fancy schmancy. Oh. If you've never done it, you really should. I mean, it's a little over an hour train ride while you're eating, and the entertainment, I mean, the staff is lovely. They're funny. They joke. It's a lovely experience, really, if you haven't done it.
0: I've heard meals like that called frou-frou.
2: Yes. Hoity-toity for me.
1: Funny, I thought that was called tapas.
0: Yeah, there you go. Good point there. WZID.

0: 95.7 WZID. So you looked up the train, and what did it say about the dinner?
1: Culinary
0: something or other.
1: Culinary inspired.
0: No. Daring culinary, something like that.
1: Yeah.
0: To that mark,
1: yeah.
0: It says, no, I can't.
1: Nay.
0: I'll just look out the window. Uh-huh. Thank you very much. Hey, coming up, Will You Eat It Wednesday? That's on the way in New Hampshire in the morning.
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9: Good morning. State officials are asking the Executive Council to approve a temporary wage boost of 5% to help deal with a critical staffing shortage within the Division of Children, Youth, and Families and at the Sununu Youth Services Center. According to the Department of Health and Human Services, the wage boost would go to youth counselors and supervisory staff positions, as well as juvenile probation officers. A Dover man charged with soliciting someone he believed was a child has been ordered held without bail, according to police. Andrew Fawcett has been arrested and charged with several felonies, including indecent exposure and lewdness. Police say they were originally informed of Fawcett's activities after receiving a tip and then conducted their own investigation. And a Manchester man has pleaded guilty to robbing $600 in cash from a bank last winter, according to the U.S. Department of Justice. 44-year-old Michael Cody robbed the TD Bank on Franklin Street back in December. He was tracked by police after the teller gave him an envelope containing the cash that also contained a GPS tracker. He'll be sentenced in December. In sports, Red Sox lost to the Mariners 9-6 yesterday. They play again this afternoon at 4:10. 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Cloudy with some showers today, high 73 degrees. Then still cloudy this evening with showers and a thunderstorm possible overnight, low 59. Showers to start tomorrow, then a mix of sun and clouds, humid, high 76. 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
10: Guess what day it is?
11: Hump day.
12: Happy hump day. Yeehaw!
0: No guessing. Yeah, it just showed up. Wednesday. Usually comes after Tuesday.
1: Yeah. Usually.
0: Day before Thursday.
1: Uh-huh.
0: Wednesday, September 2nd, it's Coconut Day today. We will not be eating coconut, or will you eat it Wednesday?
1: Okay.
0: Grits for breakfast day today. You ever had grits?
1: Yes.
0: Oh,
1: I'm not a like fan, them? No.
0: Well, that's not unusual for you.
1: Well.
0: My son Ben loves grits.
1: I guess not.
0: Daycare, Claudia, she made the best grits. She was from Louisiana.
1: Oh, wow.
0: I think it involved a whole stick of butter.
1: Oh.
0: That's how we got the nickname Big Ben.
1: I'm surprised I don't like it, actually.
0: Pierce your ears day.
1: Okay.
0: Again?
1: Uh-huh. Nobody's running out of room.
0: How many slots left over there? Yeah. And live fearless day today.
1: Fearlessly going to go into Will You Eat It Wednesday.
0: All right. Well, there you go. That's far enough.
1: Yikes.
0: We'll take that on your commute to work. That's all.
13: Duh.

0: Here we go.
1: Here we go. Is
0: G-H
1: right.
0: G.H. Creeters. That's how you say that. C-R-E-T-O-R-S.
1: Okay.
0: G.H. Creeters. Flavored chocolate and pistachio drizzle Dubai style chocolate. This is popcorn.
1: Okay.
0: Now, funny story on how I ended up getting this popcorn. So I had to go to Walmart yesterday to pick something up for Donna. And I was just roaming the aisles and...
1: As you tend to do.
0: As I was tending to do, looking for things. And I wasn't planning on grabbing this. However, my name was called over the loudspeaker.
1: Why?
0: So I had to go to the front of the store.
1: Oh, no.
0: So I just grabbed and ran. So this is how we ended up with G.H. Creeters Dubai-style chocolate. I have no idea what I paid for it. But anyway, it's Dubai-style chocolate. Dubai-style chocolate, it seems to be a thing these days.
1: Yes, I've noticed that in stores everywhere.
0: I want to say we've tried an actual bar... Not that long, a couple years ago, maybe.
1: I know, you keep saying that. I don't remember it.
0: chocolate coated, and inside was the pistachios and little green stuff. So they took it now, and they've gone to popcorn. And here's the thing. I'm not a huge fan of popcorn.
1: No.
0: You know, every once in a while I'll eat some, but Donna loves it.
1: Mm-hmm.
0: So.
1: Yeah, it's not my favorite snack.
0: So she had
1: no idea. But I don't mind it.
0: No idea I got this yesterday, because otherwise the bag would have already been open this morning. She loves it so much. So G.H. Creeters.
1: You better save some for
0: Dubai
1: her.
0: Style. That's what I'm saying. The rest of this bag will come home because I know how much she loves popcorn.
1: Mm-hmm.
0: So Dubai style. So it's got that no high fructose corn syrup, by the way, which is always a good thing.
1: Okay.
0: But it is kind of that funky green color.
1: It is.
0: Pistachio
1: green. Yeah. It's got the drizzle.
0: Yeah. It's got the drizzle on it.
1: It looks nice. It doesn't look like you don't want to eat it. You know how sometimes the picture on the outside of the package does not look like what's inside the package.
0: Oh, where it says enlarged to show texture?
1: Yeah.
0: Exactly.
1: This is actually true to form, so that's nice.
0: True to form.
1: Okay.
0: It's actually not bad looking.
1: No.
0: Because sometimes you open the package like that.
1: Right, and I'm like, no way, no way.
0: All right, so Dubai flavor, let's try it.
1: All right.
0: Hmm. Ooh.
1: Wow. I got the pistachio first.
0: That's good. Not a fan of popcorn, but I do like that. Wow.
1: Funny thing is, I'm usually not a fan of pistachio.
0: Yeah.
1: And this is good with the chocolate and the popcorn and the buttery, and this is good.
0: Wow, that's really good.
1: It's kind of soft too, like it's not that hard popcorn that you feel like it's going to hurt your gums.
0: Yep.
1: Maybe that's because of the chocolate and the pistachio.
0: So G.H. Creeters, pick this up at
1: Walmart.
0: That's
1: really good.
0: I don't even obviously wherever all the other popcorn is, probably right next to the smart food and all that stuff, but flavored chocolate and pistachio drizzle, G.H. Creeters, Dubai style chocolate. That's very good.
1: I know. I'm having another one.
0: All right, don't need another one.
1: Oh, wait. I got to do traffic.
0: Yeah, exactly.
1: Darn it.
0: Made with real cocoa. Obsessively delicious.
1: Mm-hmm. Obsessively,
0: more than just a catchy saying. Here we go. So there's 6 servings. About one cup is a serving. So
1: I wonder what they mean, though, by Dubai style. Like,
0: well, that's the whole thing with that, with the pistachio and the chocolate. That's the Dubai style.
1: Got it. All right. Yeah.
0: Not that the chocolate is from Dubai.
1: Thank you. You learned me good.
0: You're welcome. All right. Not bad. Not bad. We give it 4 thumbs up and 1 big toe.
1: Put your shoe back on.
0: 6:16 on New Hampshire in the morning. A commuter about town. What's going on? Uh-oh.
1: Popcorn, yeah.
0: Colonel.
1: So far, very light volume on all the highways. Not a problem if you're coming down for the Concord stretch on 93 through the Hooksett tolls. No problems. Past Manchester and an easy ride down to the New Hampshire-Massachusetts state line. 293 moves well around the city. Looks good on the Everett Turnpike. Not seeing any slowdowns just yet through the Bedford tolls. However, if you are traveling into Massachusetts, we do have a crash on the southbound side at Route 129 in Billerica by exit 29, and it is starting to back traffic up a little bit. That crash was reported about 10 or 15 minutes ago, so hopefully it'll be out of the way soon, but expect delays there. That's the latest from the WZID Traffic Network.
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0: 95.7 WZID, New Hampshire in the morning. Neil and Margaret. Right, we got the. This is the problem too when you eat popcorn. Mm-hmm. Well, you would at Wednesday, the Dubai style, very good. But you get those the little kernels, like you get it stuck in your throat. Mm-hmm. I get them on my teeth.
1: I did. I was like,
0: and like 2 days later, all of a sudden, oh, there it is. It was, you know, stuck between your tooth and gum.
1: Oh, mm-hmm. Ow.
0: Yeah.
1: Yeah. That's not good.
0: No, definitely. But very good. Very good. I highly recommend the Dubai style chocolate. There you go. Chocolate.
1: But if you have to talk after, have something to drink.
0: Yeah, there you go. Oof, there you go. New month. We ripped off the calendar for September yesterday. Mm-hmm. Yep. So here we are, September 2nd. What changes in your house when the month of September rolls in? Decoration-wise.
1: It
0: does.
1: It does. Yeah. I was told that I had to wait until September because I wanted to make the house start to look like fall. Mm-hmm. So I de-summer the house.
0: Right.
1: I guess is the best way to describe it. So I don't go full on because I'm waiting for October for Halloween.
0: Okay. I did notice in some neighbors' homes that some of the Halloween stuff has come out, but not a lot of it.
1: Yeah.
0: Somebody had in a little planter a cute little, looked like a nice pumpkin, carved pumpkin, but that was it. A little jack-o'-lantern. But it was fake. You know what I mean? Mm-hmm. Just a little. But that was it. Nothing else showed Halloween.
1: Right. A couple more days and then something else will show up. A couple more days. Yeah.
0: So in my house, like the month of July, everything is red, white, and blue. Like
1: that's what my house was.
0: But the entire month of July. So the pillows that are on the front porch, on those chairs, you know, those are flags.
1: Yep.
0: We've got the bunting on the fence out front. Yep. And at the end, first of August, that gets put away. Mm-hmm. And we switch to whatever else. And the fence goes back to being naked. But September, I don't know, because I was just down in the basement. We have, for the front door, a wreath for every occasion.
1: Yeah, me too.
0: We could put a new wreath up every week.
1: Well,
0: there's a lot of wreaths down there.
1: Yep, I understand that. I'm a frequent flyer through Home Goods, Home Sense,
0: Marshall. I get confused with some of these. Is this a spring one or is that a fall wreath?
1: Well, you have to look at the flowers. What kind of flowers are they?
0: Again, I get confused.
1: Right.
0: Is it a spring one? Or is it a fall one?
1: Well, you're talking sunflowers. You know, it's a thing.
0: Is it a spring one? Well, sunflowers this time of year, right?
1: Mm-hmm.
0: So it would be fall.
1: Right.
0: Okay.
1: See, my sunflowers start to come out for September.
0: Yep.
1: That's my fall. I don't bring the colored leaves out until it's almost like ombre. You start with the light color and you're moving to dark.
0: So
1: layers.
0: So
1: there's layers.
0: Like the month, this is because the days get shorter. So you go from lighter early in the month to darker at the end of the month.
1: Exactly.
0: And by October 1st, everything has gone dark to Halloween.
1: Oh, yeah.
0: Oh, boy.
1: That's how it works in my house.
0: All right, yeah. Well, nothing has changed yet in my house, but it's coming.
1: Mm-hmm.
0: Definitely coming.
1: It's coming.
0: This is what will happen this weekend. I'll be like, all right, we got to get this down. This is going to go.
1: This is
0: going over there.
1: Mm-hmm.
0: For here.
1: Yep. My husband's been away at a conference this week, and when he comes home, he's going to be very surprised at our house. Because he left me alone unsupervised.
0: Yep, that's a problem.
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6: Good morning. A Dover man charged with soliciting someone he believed was a child has been ordered held without bail. According to police, 32-year-old Andrew Fawcett was arrested and charged with several felonies, including indecent exposure and lewdness. State officials asking the Executive Council to approve a temporary wage boost of 5% to help deal with a critical staffing shortage within the Division of Children, Youth, and Families and at the Sununu Youth Services Center. According to the Department of Health and Human Services, the wage boost would go to youth counselors and supervisory staff positions as well as juvenile probation officers. And a Manchester man has pleaded guilty to robbing a bank last winter. According to the U.S. Department of Justice, 44-year-old Michael Cody robbed the TD Bank on Franklin Street back in December. Cody indicated he was robbing the bank and had a weapon. Authorities say the teller gave Cody an envelope containing cash that also had a GPS tracker. Police were able to track Cody and arrested him a short time later. He'll be sentenced in December. In sports, Red Sox lost to the Mariners 9-6 yesterday. They'll play again this afternoon at 4:10. 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Cloudy with some showers today, high 73 degrees. Overcast this evening with showers and a thunderstorm possible overnight, low 59. Showers to start tomorrow, then a mix of sun and clouds, humid, high 76. 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Get two sausage McMuffin with egg for $6 and iced coffee for $1.69 at participating McDonald's. 63 degrees at WZID.
7: 60% of us say it stresses us out when we have to go to the airport. Now, this is not saying whether you're flying or just going to pick somebody up, drop somebody off.
6: Right. Oof. There's stressors with each of those things.
7: So if anybody wants me to drop them off at the airport, make sure you go into MHT, because yeah, that one is like just, I can drive by.
6: So easy.
7: You know what I mean? It's like a drive-by. That's
6: easy. Oh my
7: easy.
6: Gosh. Do you even stop?
7: 10 minutes? No,
6: roll
7: you
6: them out.
7: Just roll out. There you go. Hop on your bag. Off you go.
6: Wow.
7: Gladly did that. Anywhere else? Take the bus. What?
6: Nice.
7: I don't want to get stressed out, right?
6: Right.
7: It's New Hampshire in the morning here at WZI.

0: 95.7 WZIB, New Hampshire in the morning. Neil, Margaret, Nelly Furtado.
1: It's nice when she comes in the studio.
0: I like it when Nelly hangs. That's such a nice person. Yeah. Emily's off this week. So tomorrow, big day here in Manchester. School's all back in session.
1: Dun, dun, dun.
0: Now, I know the teachers, you've been going in for your professional, whatever it is, you know, development days.
1: And yes.
0: Yada, yada. Mm-hmm. You're back. Some of the schools are all shiny and polished. Custodians working hard over the summer.
1: Yep.
0: Polishing the floors, right?
1: Mm-hmm.
0: Getting them looking good.
1: Yeah.
0: So the students can come in again and scuff them up.
1: Well, I mean, you know.
0: That's job security right there.
1: A lot of traffic.
0: Sure is. So yesterday I searched hot back-to-school items this
1: year. Hot back-to-school
0: items. What do you think the hot items are for back-to-school?
1: Well, I think one of them is the charms that they're putting on the backpack.
0: Yes, backpack charms, number one. Stuffed animals, crochet figures, and quirky keychains. Mm-hmm. Decorating bags are a massive trend this year.
1: Yeah, it's the crochet figures, they kill me. It's so funny.
0: Yeah, back to crochet. Isn't that from the 70s?
1: Yeah.
0: So... When I expected the hot items for back to school, I did not expect accessories for your backpack.
1: Mm.
0: I thought, you know, maybe the new Trapper Keeper, you know, we always joke about that, or a five-ring notebook, or some kind of pen.
1: No, that's 1985.
0: Some kind of computer.
1: Now that is what I would have thought. If I didn't know about the charms already, I would have thought something like a computer or something.
0: Also very popular, water bottles. The Owala Free Sip remains a dominant must-have for hydration alongside Yeti and Stanley containers.
1: I was going to say, is Stanley get knocked off its number one spot?
0: When did... or
1: Owala.
0: But here's this thing. When did water become a thing? We've always had it.
1: We started paying for it.
0: here's what I'm saying. It's like I have a bottle I bring every day.
1: Yeah.
0: Of water. I drink all the water. In school, maybe you'd stop by the bubbler once in a while. It's not like you were drinking.
1: No.
0: Out of a all day long.
1: No. Not at all. And now we bring it with us everywhere we go.
0: Right?
1: Yeah.
0: I gotta have my water.
1: Yes.
0: Gotta have my water.
1: Well, it's because everybody was saying nobody's drinking enough water. You gotta drink all this water all during the day. And if you're playing sports, you gotta drink water.
0: Who's telling you that?
1: All the doctors and the medical
0: it's
1: people.
0: It's not them. It's the
1: nutritionists.
0: It's the water companies telling you you're not drinking enough.
1: Oh, yeah. Well, marketing is good. Yeah.
0: Right?
1: Mm-hmm.
0: That's what they're telling you.
1: And they're using the doctors and the nutritionists.
0: How much water do you drink when you were in fifth grade?
1: If I stopped by the bubbler once during the day, that was a big deal.
0: Right. What about at home? Sometimes out of the hose, maybe,
1: at dinner.
0: Right? Maybe.
1: Yeah. No, my mom would put a glass of water with our plate. That's it.
0: All right.
1: Like 6 ounces, maybe. Or the little juice glass. Not even, I don't think I drank 10 ounces of water a day.
0: And you made it this far.
1: Yeah. Didn't die.
0: Just kind of funny.
1: Mark's safe.
0: Got to have a water bottle. And what are you putting in that water bottle, right? Tap water?
1: A lot of people are putting electrolytes, too, now. God. I know. It's everything. Water's not water anymore, Neil.
0: Well, do you recall when we saw Seth Meyers, he joked about that. Mm-hmm. Water. Why do we do it with the water bottle? The kid's water bottle.
1: Mm-hmm.
0: It's not full. Fill it up. The kid will be

0: Fine. There's got to be a hose out there somewhere you can drink out of. There's other stuff on this list. What's what popular back-to-school items your kid needs to have?
1: I have one other idea. Okay. I'm curious to see if it's on the list.
0: So backpack, charms, water bottle so far. The Owala. How much is that one, by the way? I'll have to look that one up. The Owala free sip.
1: No.
0: All right, while you do our traffic, I'll take a look.
1: Okay. Looks good on the highways. No problems on 293 around Manchester. Still light volume coming down from Concord through the hooks at tolls. You're okay through Manchester. Londonderry, Wyndham, and Salem seem to be moving at the speed limit. Starting to see slowdowns at the Bedford tolls. And a reminder, they're still destructing that toll plaza there, so expect delays as the day goes on. You're doing okay into Massachusetts on Route 3 now. That earlier accident by Route 129 is cleared up, but there's still some heavy volume in the Billerica stretch. And then you're starting to see slowdowns in Massachusetts on 93 southbound, beginning in Andover. That's the latest from the WZID Traffic Network.
0: 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However, right next to that, there's a Gucci one.
1: A Gucci?
0: Yeah, that's what my kids would want for $1,000. Yeah, I gotta have the Gucci. Gotta.
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1: Miley Cyrus is rebranding herself. We'll tell you what she's doing next in Hollywood Dirt.
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2: Now, the Hollywood Dirt Report.
1: Well, six of Ed Sheeran's crew members are recovering after being hit with stage equipment in Detroit. They were breaking the stage down, and something happened where they were breaking it down and got injured, and they had to be rushed to the hospital. They're okay, and Ed Sheeran is not going to lose any time on the road, but...

0: He's very happy that all his crew members are okay. Brad Pitt may have secretly gotten married to his girlfriend, Inez. Speculation is growing because of a recent interview that the actor did. And talking about his relationship that he's had with her since 2022.
1: Okay.
0: Netflix has brought a new 3-part documentary about friend star Matthew Perry called The One About Matthew Perry. That's going to premiere in October. Mm. And Miley Cyrus is quietly, does Miley do anything quietly?
1: No.
0: Rebranding herself. Instead of being Miley Cyrus, just Miley. You know why we're talking about this, Neil?
1: Well, because why? Dolly?
0: She's got a new album coming.
1: Oh, new album.
0: Come on.
1: Well, Miley.
0: Yeah.
1: You say Miley, I have no idea who she is. That could be my niece's dog. She has Miley and Cyrus for dogs.
0: Okay.
1: So I'm just saying it could be
0: her
1: dog. Mm-hmm. Oh, boy.
0: Guess she has work to do.
1: It's W.

0: 95.7 WZID. Back to school. Many schools already back in session. Been in there for some of them a couple weeks now, right? Concord.
1: They started really early.
0: Really early. Mm-hmm. So we're just talking about hot back to school items. So you nailed the first one. Backpack charms, water bottles. Yeah. What else do you think is on the list?
1: So we were talking about the water bottles, and I was thinking the stickers you put on the water bottles.
0: Yeah, I don't have those on the list.
1: Nope.
0: But okay. I do have digital cameras.
1: What?
0: Yeah. Retro point-and-shoot digital cameras documenting school life offline instead of online.
1: Huh.
0: So when you take a picture, it's not on your phone because it's digitally there.
1: Yeah.
0: It comes out. Remember those little Polaroids?
1: Polaroid.
0: And you can't post it online.
1: I think I want one.
0: Yeah. A couple more items we'll share next. WZ.

0: feel like I'm at a wedding when I hear this song. 95.7 WZID, it's New Hampshire in the morning. Always a celebration. But parents celebrating, the kids going back to school.
1: Oh my goodness.
0: There you go.
1: So many videos.
0: So I'm sure this is not news to you if you are a parent. You have a student going back to school. The hot items this year, the back to school items. So
1: sure
0: the backpack
1: they were
0: charms.
1: Begging for them.
0: Backpack charms, a water bottle, the digital cameras. Mm-hmm. That was a surprise to me.
1: Yeah, me too.
0: I know we like those, you know, everything digital.
1: Right.
0: But how often do you look at those pictures on your phone? Those videos you got? Yeah, not often.
1: Yeah, I don't sit there and just peruse that. Nope. I go through reels.
0: Yep.
1: And I get lost.
0: Yep. So they want the digital camera. Also, sensory and aesthetic stationery. Soft touch silicone pencil cases, pastel highlighters, and tactile sensory items are filling the school supply list.
1: Wow. That's kind of cool.
0: So when you say stationery, so that means kids are actually using pens and pencils, not just computers all day long?
1: Yeah.
0: Thank God.
1: Right? I've seen some very pretty journals.
0: Sure.
1: Especially like at the bookstores too. I'm sure Staples and all those places have them too, but like they're putting them, and it used to be a thing to get a beautiful journal, and then it kind of went away for a while. Right. It's come back.
0: I found one of my daughters in the basement the other day. Didn't dare open it. I said, what is this?
1: There wasn't a lock on it?
0: I saw some writing on there. I'm closing that right up, and I don't want to know.
1: Don't want to know.
0: Walk away. I meant to give that to her the other day.
1: She'll want to keep that for Lily.
0: No. Hey, Abby's on the way with her joke.
2: Why would someone turn down a job where they were paid in vegetables?
0: Ah, that's coming up. If you're a lot of seniors heading back this year, got to think about what are they going to do next year? Where are they going to go? What are they going to do?
1: Yeah.
0: We'll share some of the schools that are hot on the list coming up here in New Hampshire in the Morning.
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1: Good morning. State officials are asking the Executive Council to approve a temporary wage boost of 5% to help deal with a critical staffing shortage within the Division of Children, Youth, and Families and at the Sununu Youth Services Center. According to the Department of Health and Human Services, the wage boost would go to youth counselors and supervisory staff positions, as well as juvenile probation officers. A Dover man charged with soliciting someone he believed was a child has been ordered held without bail, according to police. Andrew Fawcett has been arrested and charged with several felonies, including indecent exposure and lewdness. Police say they were originally informed of Fawcett's activities after receiving a tip and then conducted their own investigation. And a Manchester man has pleaded guilty to robbing $600 in cash from a bank last winter, according to the U.S. Department of Justice. 44-year-old Michael Cody robbed the TD Bank on Franklin Street back in December. He was tracked by police after the teller gave him an envelope containing the cash that also contained a GPS tracker. He'll be sentenced in December.

0: In sports, Red Sox lost to the Mariners 9-6 yesterday. They play again this afternoon at 4:10. 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Cloudy with some showers today, high 73 degrees. Then still cloudy this evening with showers and a thunderstorm possible overnight, low 59. Showers to start tomorrow, then a mix of sun and clouds, humid, high 76. 64 degrees at WZID.
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0: fearlessly day.
1: Okay.
0: Like I just did.
1: Woo!
0: I don't know what that was.
1: I have never heard you do that before.
0: Nor have I. So I live fearlessly and
1: kind of went with it.
0: I'm sweating.
1: I'm sweating.
0: I put my pumpkin spice deodorant on this morning. That's all I can say. Hey, Abby's joke right after Taylor Swift here on WZID.

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1: Why would someone turn down a job where they were paid in vegetables?
2: Abby, why would someone turn down a job where they were paid in vegetables?
1: Because the celery was unacceptable.
2: The celery!
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2: I mean, maybe they should offer peanuts like we get paid. Right. That job offer?
3: Yeah.
2: Same. Yeah. Abby's jokes, they're at WZID.com. 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
1: It's 95.7 WZID. Just one more day, Manchester. You're back in school.
2: Right?
1: I just heard all the parents going, yes!
2: I made it through the summer and all the activities.
1: But you had to go get all the backpack charms, the water bottles, the digital cameras.
2: Right?
1: All the other fun
2: plus
1: stuff.
2: Plus the first day of school outfit.
1: Yep. And now you're still supplying. You get to bring the tennis balls for the chairs in school.
2: Tissues for the teachers.
1: Tissues for the teacher. Yep. Paper towels because you know how messy you are.
2: Yeah.
1: So also, seniors going back this year, they got to think about what are we going to do next year?
2: High school seniors?
1: Yes. High school seniors.
2: Yeah.
1: So are we going to maybe go to college? Mm-hmm. Are we going to go to a trade school? What are we going to do? By the way, we need a lot of trade school students.
2: Oh, trades are wonderful.
1: Yep. But I did a little research and...
3: I'm so wasted!
1: Biggest party schools.
2: Oh.
1: So parents, be aware. I'm going to give you the list of the biggest party schools in the country.
2: I know one of them that used to be on the top 10 list.
1: Which
2: all
1: one?
2: The time. UNH.
1: UNH. Not in the top 10.
2: Oh, good.
1: UNH.
2: Finally fell off.
1: I mean, your kid may call you on a Saturday night. And
3: I'm so wasted.
1: Probably not.
2: Probably.
1: You might see them more in a video.
2: Yep.
1: In a reel somewhere.
2: Mm-hmm.
1: There you go. Number one party school, Florida State.
2: Really?
1: Yep. Florida State. Worked with a friend of mine, and his nephew went there.
2: Yes.
1: And every time we called down there during the day, oh my God, we couldn't get a hold of him until afternoon time because they were all sleeping in. What time's your class?
2: Yeah.
1: I don't know. I'm not going there. What happened? Mm-hmm. Oh, big party. We went to Ybor City. I don't know what that was, but it's something down there, wherever the school is.
2: Yep. Okay.
1: Number two, let's go over to New Orleans, Tulane.
2: Oh, yeah.
1: Tulane University.
2: I mean, it's NOLA.
1: Yep, New Orleans. Beautiful spot where they are, too.
2: Mm-hmm.
1: Tulane University. University of Wisconsin.
2: What?
1: Big old party school.
2: Is that because they don't have anything else to do?
1: You got to stay warm up
2: in
1: there,
2: Wisconsin.
1: Right? Wisconsin. Eat cheese and get wasted.
2: Sorry, if you're from Wisconsin, I just don't know what to do there.
1: Dayton? I'm not
2: sure. Dayton, Ohio.
1: Dayton, Ohio. Number five, USC. University of Southern California. That's a giant school.
2: It is.
1: You know, some of these schools, I don't think, we have colleges, like there's a pretty good population at UNH.
2: Yeah, but it doesn't touch.
1: Nothing like USC. USC could be like a
2: city.
1: City of its own.
2: Mm-hmm.
1: Number six, no surprise there, another one that's a big city, Penn State.
2: Yeah.
1: They just got in trouble too, some of the graduates from the fraternity.
2: Yeah.
1: Yeah, some of them are drugs. Another one, let's go back to Ohio. Ohio State. Mm-hmm. Number seven, Georgia. Number eight, number nine, West Virginia. Number 10, Illinois.
2: West Virginia, so, really?
1: Yep.
2: Kyle.
1: Again. I called my buddy down in West Virginia and he is,
3: I'm so wasted.
1: There's your party schools. Florida State, Tulane, Wisconsin, Dayton, USC, Penn State, Ohio State, Georgia, West by God, Virginia, and Illinois.
2: Okay.
1: Well, it's, you know
2: now that you say that, I went to a study abroad in London, and there were a couple of people from Illinois, and they were in the pub every day.
1: In the pub. There you go. Are you going to class? No, I'm going to stay in the pub.
2: Yeah.
1: The pub is my classroom. I'm learning about life.
2: Mm-hmm.
1: 7:16 on New Hampshire in the morning. The drive around town, what's it look like?
2: It's not too bad. At least we don't have to deal with the rain like we did yesterday. So it's building volume on most of the major highways. The Everett Turnpike, a reminder, they're still deconstructing the toll plaza there. So there's there's lane closures in place there. And that is slowing you down as you make your way through that stretch. And then once you get down to Nashua, you're doing just fine. 293 is okay. 101, if you're headed towards the seacoast, no problems there. All the way towards the connector at 95. 89 to and from the 93 connector is in good shape as well. Heading into Massachusetts, that's when you start to see the slowdowns beginning in Andover on 93, and the 495 connector is really causing some delays there. And then we had the earlier accident on Route 3 by exit 29 in Billerica. Still heavy volume in that stretch. That's the latest from the WZID Traffic Network.
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0: Schools have already started. 603-666-0957. 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
1: I was just wondering if I could make a shout out to my kiddo. It's her first day of sixth grade, and her birthday is on Friday.
0: Woo!
1: Her name is Lily.
0: Lily!
1: So, yeah, she's starting sixth grade, and she's already up. She's super excited, and she's actually in her room listening to you guys right now.

0: 95.7 WZID. It's New Hampshire the Morning Deal. Marga, I just think about getting the kids ready for school.
1: Yes.
0: Lily getting ready to go to sixth grade. Yeah. Up early, sitting on bed, ready to go. Up and early and Adam.
1: We got our backpacks all set.
0: Middle school doesn't start till a little bit later.
1: Mm.
0: I know they've flip-flopped some of the times in some of the towns.
1: They're trying. They're trying to adjust to the kids, which I think is nice and for sports. And
0: right. Well, the little kids are usually the first ones up anyway. Teens like to sleep in.
1: Exactly. Right? So let the middle school kids go to school later.
0: Put the littles in school first. Let them go.
1: Yeah.
0: Just poof, put them in.
1: Yeah.
0: I think for high school, it should start noon. Right?
1: And go till what, 5?
0: Well, how many hours do they go to school? 6 hours, noon to 6, right? And then do your after school activities, you know, get home by 9. What?
1: I don't think that would work.
0: This is why I'm not in education.
1: Exactly.
0: But they say, you know, for all those sleep experts, get your kids, you know, bed earlier. You
1: start backing them up 15 minutes a week ahead.
0: If you're starting now, yeah, you're too late.
1: Yeah.
0: But anyway.
1: I never did that.
0: But there's some other advice that Margaret took up yesterday that we'll share with you coming up on the perfect way to wake your child up for school. Has me shaking my head. It's on the way. WZID.
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0: Good morning. A Doberman charged with soliciting someone he believed was a child has been ordered held without bail. According to police, 32-year-old Andrew Fawcett was arrested and charged with several felonies, including indecent exposure and lewdness. State officials asking the executive council to approve a temporary wage boost of 5% to help deal with a critical staffing shortage within the Division of Children, Youth, and Families and at the Sununu Youth Services Center. According to the Department of Health and Human Services, the wage boost would go to youth counselors and supervisory staff positions as well as juvenile probation officers. And a Manchester man has pleaded guilty to robbing a bank last winter. According to the U.S. Department of Justice, 44-year-old Michael Cody robbed the TD Bank on Franklin Street back in December. Cody indicated he was robbing the bank and had a weapon. Authorities say the teller gave Cody an envelope containing cash that also had a GPS tracker. Police were able to track Cody and arrested him a short time later. He'll be sentenced in December. In sports, Red Sox lost to the Mariners 9-6 yesterday. They'll play again this afternoon at 4:10. 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Cloudy with some showers today, high 73 degrees. Overcast this evening with showers and a thunderstorm possible overnight, low 59. Showers to start tomorrow, then a mix of sun and clouds, humid, high 76. 64 degrees at WZID.
1: So, you know, yesterday officially marked the beginning of the late 2020s.
0: Oh.
1: You are officially in the late 2020s.
0: Oh, gosh. Yep. Thanks. Can we just count down to Labor Day instead?
1: The early 30s is coming, people.

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2: 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Patriots, 1 week from today, they kick off the regular season.
1: That's right.
2: 1 week from today out
1: I'm
2: in Seattle.
1: I'm excited about that.
0: Seattle.
1: Even though it's Wednesday and it seems weird.
2: A lot of people say that, you know, the month of September football is just a continuation of the preseason. The way they play. They're still trying to figure it all out, right? Become a team.
1: That's fine. That I'm stuff. Okay with that.
2: Yep. So back to school.
1: Mm-hmm.
2: You found this yesterday.
1: I did. Blew my mind.
2: The perfect way to get your kids up for school. Mm-hmm. It involves a butler.
1: Yeah.
2: Listen.
3: First, enter the room quietly. Open the curtains 30%, just so you have enough access to the shutters. Now, open the shutters. Be sure the fireplace is lit and the room is warm before she gets out of bed.
1: What?
3: Prepare fresh water and tea by the bedside. Then, from a respectful distance and at a gentle volume level, good morning, madame. Your tea is ready. If there is no response, wait 30 seconds and repeat the greeting. Good morning, madame. Your tea is ready.
0: Who's in my room?
1: I can't wait to try
0: What's
1: this.
0: What's going on?
1: I can't wait to try this. It'll be so good. Wait, I don't have a fireplace.
2: Good morning, madame. Why is the wall on fire? The butler set it on fire.
1: Uh-oh. That'll be much more gentle than my alarm clock.
2: You can put the fake fireplace on.
1: Yes, yep, exactly.
2: On the TV, you know, just get one of the videos.
1: I'll just have
2: YouTube.
1: Tim stand up and put him in a suit jacket with tails.
2: Butler outfit.
1: This is going to be great.
2: Put a little towel over his arm.
1: Yes, madame.
2: Good morning, madame. Mm-hmm. Your tea is ready. I'm going to do that to Donna on Saturday.
1: Are you?
2: I'm going to get up early. I'll make coffee early, right?
1: Yeah.
2: Good morning, madame. Your coffee is ready.
1: Make sure.
2: Why are you throwing pillows at me? It's Saturday. I want to sleep in.
1: Yeah, if you show up in the room at 5 a.m., you're going to be in big trouble.
2: Good morning, madame. Your tea is ready.
1: Yes.
2: Hey, look, if I'm up, everybody's going to be up. Let's go.
1: You put up all the shutters?
2: Open them up. We don't have shutters in our...
1: No. Well, I don't live in a castle either.
2: No, I guess.
1: Sadly. Oh, well.
2: Sneak into the room.
1: Mm-hmm. It was a nice idea to start.
2: Good morning, madame. Mm-hmm. So Margo wants to be here.
1: I missed my opportunity when I went to Ireland and we stayed in the castle that one night. I should have requested that sort of butler service.
2: Really? Mm-hmm. Good morning, madame. That dude kind of freaked me out. Well, what's going on in here?
1: Yeah. You kidding me? Tim would have taken him down in one heartbeat.
2: That's what I'm saying,
1: what are you doing
2: right?
1: in our room?
2: Right?
1: How'd you get in here?
2: I mean, it's much better than, you know, you wake up and all of a sudden you get that, you know. What's going on here?
1: I have to play that again. I heard I heard it enough already.
2: What did they say? Some weird one. They got some weird.
1: They do have some really
2: weird,
1: new
2: wave. New ones. Yeah. Oh, let's go back to the club. This one.
1: Mine's obnoxious. Yeah. Yep.
2: I'm awake!
1: Thank you. You're welcome.
2: My daily alarm.
1: Yeah.
2: Donna says, God, that is awful. I'm like, well, what do you want me to do? I'm not
1: going
2: to wake up
1: awful.
2: To something that's not awful.
1: Yeah. Mine's,
2: all right, whatever.
1: How do I play it? Play. That's mine. Oh, my God. I got PTSD already.
2: So you'd rather have the butler in there, huh?
1: Yeah.
2: Good morning, madame.
1: Good morning, madame. I just want to be called madame, let's face it.
3: And at a gentle volume level, good morning, madame. Your tea is ready.
2: Hey, Marga!
1: Tea's
2: ready. Get out of bed.
1: No!
2: Let's go.
1: Yeah, here goes the other one.
2: Another one, yeah.
1: That's the backup one.
2: Backup, oh yeah.
1: You notice it's a little more gentle than the first one.
2: I think the backup one used to be a little bit scarier. I'm late. I'd want to be nudged out of bed. I want to be propped out of bed. There you go.
1: I suppose you have a point there.
2: 7:45 on New Hampshire in the morning. Good morning, madame.
1: Oh,
2: your tea is ready.
1: Thank you.
3: If there is no response, wait 30 seconds and repeat the greeting. Good morning, madame. Your tea is ready.
1: I think he has...
2: Go ahead.
1: You think he has his little pocket watch and he's waiting 30 seconds?
2: Now, how's my traffic?
1: Well, I'm just going to wait 30 seconds. It'll be much better, I'm sure. Well, it is getting busier out there. If you're traveling on 293 around Manchester, Granite Street at Exit 5, that's where you're starting to see some delays on the on and off ramps. Exit 4 is okay at 2nd Street. Other than that, 93 is a good ride through the hooks at Tolls. Not seeing any delays through Manchester and so far through Londonderry, Wyndham, and Salem. Everett Turnpike, a little bit of a slowdown as you approach the Bedford Tolls, but then you're doing okay through Merrimack and Nashville. 101's a good ride all the way to the 95 connector. 95 seems to be in good shape as well. 89 to and from 93 also moving at the speed limit. Heading into Massachusetts, that's where you see the slowdowns beginning in Andover on 93 southbound. And then right around the 495 connector, right in Billerica on Route 3 South. 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That's the latest from the WZID Traffic Network.
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1: Last time I told you about a cake purse, so it looks like a slice of cake, and it actually comes with cake batter inside and frosting.
2: I like cake.
1: I like cake too, and I also like chicken, as you know, and Walmart is releasing a limited edition purse. It looks like a rotisserie chicken.
2: Okay.
1: And it costs the same price as a regular rotisserie chicken, which I think is a selling point.
2: Perfect.
1: $5.97. Mm-hmm. I got a new hobby for you. You can, if you want to go to Wisconsin and join the Skydivers Club, you can jump while you're naked.
2: What?
1: You can Jump While You're Naked. They call it We Bear All. It's a nonprofit promoting body positivity, self-acceptance, and self-acceptance. And they say the divers say taking off their clothes make them feel powerful rather than vulnerable. You're jumping out of a plane. I might want to note.
2: Listen, the
1: free falling.
2: You're
1: very vulnerable.
2: The free falling is not the vulnerable part. It's a sudden stop at the end. And you know when you pull that ripcord.
1: Oh.
2: You've seen how they get strapped in.
1: Yeah. Oh. Ow.
2: No, thank you.

0: 5.7 WZID New Hampshire in the morning. Neil, Marga. If you follow us on socials, Chiefy's here and he's installed something new yesterday.
1: We had
0: it's not functional yet, right?
2: No, it's not yet.
0: Because I don't see anything happening, which is good. It looks like a stoplight, although the red
1: it's
0: and the
1: switched.
0: Green are reversed.
1: Yeah.
0: So up top is green. It's a light. It's a light hanging from the ceiling.
2: Yeah.
0: So
2: yeah.
0: You've got a green light, a yellow light, red light. So I assumed, being an on-air person, all right, when it's green, the timer, you're good.
1: Yep.
0: All right. Once
1: Doing
0: it turns
1: great.
0: Yellow, wrap that break up.
1: Yep. Let's go.
0: Turns red, you better. The mics are just going to shut off. You're done.
1: Stop talking.
0: Stop. And just like that, it's just going to go off. So that's not what it is, though?
2: That's not what it is. No. No.
0: Are you sure?
2: I'm sure.
0: Well, you're the guy.
2: It's not like
0: sure.
2: A presidential debate where they turn it off. You know,
1: right.
2: You,
1: red
2: and you keep talking anyways.
1: I paid for this microphone.
0: All right, so it's not that. Okay, good.
1: Okay.
0: All right, but it's something new. It's funny because everything in here has been here for quite a while.
2: Yeah.
1: Including us.
0: Yeah, right. So when something new pops up, Margaret didn't even notice it.
1: I didn't. He's like, what's that on top of your head? I'm like, what are you talking about?
2: I have a theory why I should notice it.
0: Your theory is probably correct. You didn't see it.
2: Short.
1: Uh-huh. It's not in my eye level, that's for sure.
0: But it's nice because what happens is in this studio, it's really cool. It's set up really nice, beautiful studio. But behind me is where the on-air lights are.
1: Mm-hmm.
0: So when the microphones are on, and sometimes, like I shut them off, mm-hmm. they don't go off.
1: Right, I wave at you.
0: You're like, what?
1: I'm like, what? Hey, waving
0: yeah.
1: my hands.
0: Yeah, but your a wave is your full hand, not just one finger. Anyway.
1: Hey.
0: So now there will be a light up there to let me know that a microphone is still on.
2: Correct.
0: Thank you.
1: Because you're number one.
2: You Make go. Your life easy.
0: And we're getting a whole new phone system.
2: Yep.
1: Wow.
0: Thank goodness the phones are actually working today. Like they sound beautiful.
1: I feel like the Jeffersons were moving on.
2: Just in time to get rid of the old phone system.
0: I'm like, who?
1: The Jeffersons.
0: Who?
1: Oh, I know. I'm old.
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8: Good morning. State officials are asking the Executive Council to approve a temporary wage boost of 5% to help deal with a critical staffing shortage within the Division of Children, Youth, and Families and at the Sununu Youth Services Center. According to the Department of Health and Human Services, the wage boost would go to youth counselors and supervisory staff positions, as well as juvenile probation officers. A Dover man charged with soliciting someone he believed was a child has been ordered held without bail, according to police. Andrew Fawcett has been arrested and charged with several felonies, including indecent exposure and lewdness. Police say they were originally informed of Fawcett's activities after receiving a tip and then conducted their own investigation. And a Manchester man has pleaded guilty to robbing $600 in cash from a bank last winter, according to the U.S. Department of Justice. 44-year-old Michael Cody robbed the TD Bank on Franklin Street back in December. He was tracked by police after the teller gave him an envelope containing the cash that also contained a GPS tracker. He'll be sentenced in December. In sports, Red Sox lost to the Mariners 9-6 yesterday. They play again this afternoon at 4:10. 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Cloudy with some showers today, high 73 degrees. Then still cloudy this evening with showers and a thunderstorm possible overnight, low 59. Showers to start tomorrow, then a mix of sun and clouds, humid, high 76.
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13: Yeehaw! Wednesday. September 2nd is the date. It's coconut day. Hello? I know it's some kind of nut day. It's a coconut kind of day. Grits for breakfast day today.
9: Nope.
13: Oh, yes. Butter, grits. Delicious. You get them done the right way.

0: I guess I haven't had them done the right way. Mm-hmm. They don't taste like anything to me.
1: Pierce Your Ears Day.
0: I'm running out of holes, so I'm running out of
1: real estate.
0: You're
1: running out of room on those. Pierce Something Else Day, then.
0: No.
1: And Live Fearless Day today.
0: And that's when you pierce something else.
1: You're living fearlessly today, and you've got no more room on your ears? I don't want to know.

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1: Yes.
0: Here on New Hampshire. Thank you. 95.7 WZID. Bringing the energy this morning. Two gray days, and I can't handle it.
1: Oh my God. It's getting brighter, Neil. It's getting brighter.
0: We had a beautiful weekend. Monday was very nice. Sat outside in the afternoon. It was gorgeous. Yeah. And then yesterday and today.
1: And here we are. Here we are. Maybe for the kids in Manchester tomorrow, the first day of school will be a little brighter.
0: It'll be nice. It'll be nice, but okay.
1: It will be, actually, when they get out of school tomorrow.
0: Labor Day weekend is this weekend. Hopefully the weather's nice. Maybe planning a BBQ. Have your friends over. Do you know why we celebrate Labor Day?
1: I do, actually.
0: And it is?
1: It's to talk about the labor movement.
0: Mm-hmm.
1: And the fact that they changed a lot of the laborers, what they call the blue-collar laborers, to better conditions.
0: Goes back to 1882 in New York City. It was organized by the Central Labor Union of New York. About 10,000 workers participated.
1: Yeah.
0: In 1884, Federation of Organized Trades and Labor Unions of the United States and Canada adopted a resolution calling the first Monday in September to be a workers' national holiday.
1: Yeah.
0: Yeah, we started on a Tuesday, so that's why it's late this year.
1: Yeah.
0: Oregon was the first passing its labor law. Colorado, Massachusetts, New Jersey, and New York followed the next year.
1: Okay.
0: Congress acted on June 28th, 1894.
1: Wow.
0: You remember who was president then?
1: No.
0: Grover Cleveland.
1: No, thank you.
0: He signed the law establishing the first Monday in September as federal holiday. That was Cleveland, that guy, Grover.
1: Okay. I mean, I have some fun facts in my head.
0: I remember learning near and far from Grover, different Grover, I think.
1: Yeah.
0: Most of the rest of the world celebrates Labor Day May 1st. That's International Workers' Day. U.S. leaders intentionally chose September to avoid aligning with May 1st, which was tied directly to the social movement of the bloody 1886 Haymarket Affair in Chicago. Boy. Don't remember that one.
1: Bloody, huh?
0: The origin of no white after Labor Day?
1: Yeah. Oh,
0: that's thrown away, though. No,
1: yes,
0: it's okay to wear white after Labor Day?
1: Yep.
0: And before Memorial Day?
1: Yep.
0: Mm-hmm. The fashion rule originated in the late 19th century as a social boundary line drawn by high society elites.
1: Oh.
0: White lightweight apparel was meant for summer resorts and vacations. Mm-hmm. Putting it away after Labor Day signaled a return to the city and back to work.
1: Nice. Nice. And it was making labor more fair. Like, you don't need to work 13-hour days. Right. Work 8-hour days.
0: Labor Day marks the official end of peak hot dog season. So,
1: I didn't know there was a peak.
0: In peak hot dog season, summertime. So from Memorial Day to Labor Day, 7 billion hot dogs are consumed.
1: That's a lot of hot dogs.
0: Joey Chestnut had how many? Quite a few of them.
1: Yeah.
0: Speaking of Joey Chestnut, he is making his way to Fisher Cats. It's going to be at the Fisher Cats September 10th.
1: Yep.
0: Friday is a Fisher Cats Friday. We'll get all the details on that from the Fisher Cats.
1: But yes, it is an eating contest.
0: And there will be an eating contest in that. All right, 8:16, what's the commute look like?
1: It's pretty good. It's busy around 293, especially by exit 5 at Granite Street and exit 4 at 2nd Street. Other than that, you're doing okay. No problems coming down 93, looking good as you're coming through the hooks at tolls. Manchester's okay. Less than 20 minutes will get you down to the New Hampshire-Massachusetts state line. Everett Turnpike, slow approaching the tolls, but then you're doing just fine. In Massachusetts, we do have a crash, 495 northbound at exit 36. And there's delays up to about 10 minutes in that stretch. That's the latest from the WZID Traffic Network.
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0: think it's going to be something that's very...
1: You're not eating pizza and mac and cheese. I'll tell you that right
0: well,
1: now.
0: Well, maybe you are. Maybe she's not eating it.
1: That's what I'm saying. Is it going to be a...
0: The gourmet.
1: A chef-inspired share meal? I mean, a piece of lettuce and tomato and that's
0: oh,
1: it?
0: Oh, no.
1: And the essence of bacon?
0: Essence. They just hold the smell of bacon.
1: They just hold a piece of bacon above the lettuce and tomato and wave it real fast.
0: It's like,
1: you know,
0: hanging bacon from the
1: ceiling.
0: Essence,
1: the essence of bacon. Or maybe they just rub the bacon across it a couple times.
0: Oh my gosh, that's just evil.
1: But you know how they have these frou-frou restaurants,
0: yes,
1: and these meals,
0: yeah,
1: right?
0: Right, and you look at the plate and I, especially, I'm like, I don't even know what that is.
1: Right.
0: And they're like, oh, that's a root vegetable. Okay. Never heard of it before.
1: Celery root.
0: Maybe you should have left it in the ground.
1: That is celeriac.
0: Okay.
1: I'm having a what? Celeriac.
0: Oh. Do you need
1: it's very
0: that?
1: Good, by
0: Do
1: the way.
0: Do you need a shot for that?
1: Celeriac's very good if you've never had it, or celery root. It's
0: I'll take
1: very
0: your
1: good.
0: Word for
1: they
0: it.
1: Make it like mashed potatoes.
0: Okay.
1: Delicious.
0: I don't know. That's not what I want, though.
1: First time I ever had it, celery root.
0: Yes.
1: I'm like, what are these potatoes? They're so good. They're like, yeah, it's not potatoes. It's celery root.
0: Oh.
1: Then the next time I went to the restaurant, it was out of season. It was mashed potatoes. So disappointed.
0: Oh, what a letdown.
1: But it's what I'm saying is, so are they going to serve you something like that, or is it going to be a prime rib dinner?
0: Mm-hmm. But not everybody is like me or you, liking just the steak.
1: Right. I mean, I'll pretty much eat anything, but is there going to be an option?
0: Are they going to take orders?
1: Will we actually be sitting down to eat? That's the question.
0: Yes, do you have options?
1: And is Cher going to be at the table?
0: She's gonna be
1: weird.
0: So here now. Do you picture the table? I picture the table almost like the Addams Family, like the high back chairs, the chandelier, the dark tablecloth. It's very long. This is what I picture.
1: Just outside of the wig room in her
0: yes.
1: house. So, because another one I thought about too, Madonna. Because imagine if she did something like this.
0: Yeah.
1: I know so many people that would sign up for that.
0: Yes.
1: Go to Madonna's house, hang out.
0: I would.
1: That to me would be kind of a weird meal. Just a weird place too.
0: But stranger house. Than Cher.
1: Yes.
0: Really.
1: Madonna's a little further out there than...
0: She's eccentric.
1: I bet she has a rumpus room.
0: A what kind of room?
1: Rumpus room. You know, it's where you go play games. Be a little bit louder. It's like the family room, but the rumpus room.
0: But more interesting. What'd you do? I hung out with Madonna in the rumpus room.
1: Rumpus room.
0: Okay.
1: I'm trying to think, who else would you like to have dinner with like that? I mean, Katy Perry made me think of it. You know,
0: uh-huh.
1: I would not want to go to her house. No interest.
0: Probably not. Probably not. Although she'd be serving French cuisine now.
1: I know a lot of people.
0: You know, dating the former prime minister.
1: I would love to go to, you know, you think about like Taylor Swift's house.
0: She'd make you sourdough bread. You'd probably have sandwiches.
1: Yeah. 4-course sourdough bread meal at Taylor Swift's house. But I don't know if that's another one.
0: Yeah. No, I'd want to go to somebody very like flamboyant, like.
1: That one?
0: Yeah. British.
1: British. Yeah, there's a lot of
0: like
1: British
0: Liberace, people. But not
1: Liberace. Oh.
0: But not, that's not who I'm thinking of. I can't think of Sir.
1: Sir, yeah, okay.
0: Why can't I think of it? Anyway, somebody flamboyant that would just be over the top.
1: Right.
0: Because I would think that all the design, all the food would just be wow.
1: Would have a 12-course meal.
0: Yes.
1: Okay.
0: Right? It would be served like, you know, they probably bring it in on the backs of like animals or something. I don't know.
1: God,
0: parading
1: I don't want that.
0: Through.
1: I don't want animals parading
0: just
1: through
0: saying,
1: my dinner.
0: I'm just saying. It would just be
1: good
0: extraordinary.
1: God, yeah, no, that's weird. Okay.
0: Elton John.
1: Oh.
0: That's who I was thinking of. I thought you would pick up my brain when I said Liberace,
1: wow,
0: but
1: Liberace
0: Sir Elton John.
1: No,
0: I would have
1: a
0: great
1: all.
0: Dinner with him.
1: Oh my God.
2: Good morning.
1: Coffee? Check.
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7: 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But I'm not the only one chasing my dream. 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And the BZ Woodland helps them chart their own course.
8: Imagine what you can do with an all-electric vehicle that gets you. Toyota. Let's go places.
9: Good morning. A Doberman charged with soliciting someone he believed was a child has been ordered held without bail. According to police, 32-year-old Andrew Fawcett was arrested and charged with several felonies, including indecent exposure and lewdness. State officials asking the Executive Council to approve a temporary wage boost of 5% to help deal with a critical staffing shortage within the Division of Children, Youth, and Families and at the Sununu Youth Services Center. According to the Department of Health and Human Services, the wage boost would go to youth counselors and supervisory staff positions as well as juvenile probation officers. And a Manchester man has pleaded guilty to robbing a bank last winter. According to the U.S. Department of Justice, 44-year-old Michael Cody robbed the TD Bank on Franklin Street back in December. Cody indicated he was robbing the bank and had a weapon. Authorities say the teller gave Cody an envelope containing cash that also had a GPS tracker. Police were able to track Cody and arrested him a short time later. He'll be sentenced in December. In sports, Red Sox lost to the Mariners 9-6 yesterday. They'll play again this afternoon at 4:10. 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Cloudy with some showers today, high 73 degrees. Overcast this evening with showers and a thunderstorm possible overnight, low 59. Showers to start tomorrow, then a mix of sun and clouds, humid, high 76. 65 degrees at WZID.
10: So we're just talking about what celebrity you'd like to sit down and go to their house for dinner. Steve, you'd like who?
11: Oprah or Madonna. Ooh. And Madonna has a home in Portugal. She's been there, I think, something like 6 or 8 years.
10: Right, Portugal, so what on the menu there? Portuguese?
9: No. It's not a thing, Neil.
10: New Hampshire in the morning here. WZI, in my mind it is.

0: 95.7 WZID, it's New Hampshire in the morning. You know, when we blink, we close both eyes at the same time, right?
1: Right.
0: Don't you think it'd have been better if we did it alternately?
1: What?
0: We'd always have one eye open.
1: Only you would think of that, really. Like a traffic light?
0: Got my eye on you.

0: We do?
1: Yeah. It's New Hampshire in the morning here on 95.7 WCID. Because if somebody puts something out on TikTok and young teenagers are following on TikTok, how do we get the message to them that this is wrong? Like yesterday, we were talking about pheromone maxing.
0: Yes. And how we think
1: teen boys and young men skipping showers and deodorant before dates.
0: Yes. Don't do that. Please don't.
1: Right. But when you see this stuff online, you feel that it's real. And I'm going to have a better date if I don't shower or bathe.
0: Because they're going to know the true me. Yeah.
1: And then, you know, our doctor recently heard about this and said, listen.
2: And if you're trying to pheromone max in 2026 by not changing your clothes or bathing for several days to create some type of scent that will attract women and potentially even drinking your own urine, I'm sorry to say this, but there's no scientific basis for this and, in fact, will likely repel women from you.
0: Yeah.
1: Will repel women from you.
0: Or anybody else that you're interested in. Anybody.
1: I want to know the person. I'd love to meet the person that thinks of this stuff. Oh my God, I heard of it. Let's do pheromone
0: maxing. We're gonna do this, yeah.
1: Let's put this idea out there and see how many people we get to follow it.
0: Yep.
1: This would be great.
0: This would be great.
1: Oi.
0: No. No, thank you.
1: I shower twice a day. Come on.
0: Look, you know, everybody knows what their scent is, but there are a couple of days in there where you should probably reduce your scent.

0: It's bergamot season for me.
1: Oh.
0: I smell whatever that is. I don't even know what a bergamot is.
1: Mm-hmm. It's a heavy, heavy, is it? Spicy scent.
0: Yeah.
1: Okay. Yeah.
0: Bergamot in Paris. That's what I'm going with.
2: I have no idea.
0: Yep. And when it comes to younger generation too, most search slang terms, what do you think number one is? I think can't even believe this is still a thing.
1: Fit check.
0: 6'7".
1: Is it really? 6'7" is still there? 6'7".
0: Millions of Google searches for that from January until now. 6'7".
1: Yeah. Well, I think also because it's a number, but it's a thing. And people were, and then they put it in the dictionary and we were like, that's a number. Why are you putting it in the dictionary? Because it's...
0: Another one we're looking up. Chud.
1: Chud.
0: Mm-hmm.
1: There
0: was a 1984 movie called Chud. It's a loser.
1: Oh. Eric Chud?
0: Yep.
1: Okay.
0: Riz.
1: I know Riz.
0: Yep. Charisma.
1: So Riz. You're so Riz.
0: Gooning.
1: Like the Goonies? Goonies.
0: Becoming completely absorbed in an activity.
1: Oh.
0: Right? This is why we this is why we have to revisit these terms sometimes, right?
1: Uh-huh.
0: Cap.
1: No cap.
0: So what does that mean?
1: It means no problem.
0: No lie. No
1: That's
0: lie.
1: That's what I said.
0: No, you didn't. No lie. So cap is a lie.
1: Okay.
0: If you say no cap, no lie.
1: No lie.
0: Mog.
1: A funny looking mug.
0: No cap. Margaret just mogged it.
1: Did I? What?
0: You outshone or outperformed someone.
1: Did I? Did I though? I mogged it. Okay.
0: Here on WZID, every once in a while you hear a bop.
1: A bop?
0: Mm-hmm.
1: Okay. Is that?
0: A catchy song.
1: Oh, God. They take that from the Hanson Brothers?
2: Bop.
1: What?
0: There's a few more. LARPing.
1: LARPing, aura. I know what LARPing is. And live is- action. Is it reality play?
0: Fantasy role play.
1: Fantasy role playing. I knew that one.
0: Aura.
1: Your
0: that
1: aura.
0: Means it's kind of the same thing, too.
1: Yeah, it's your...
0: coolness.
1: Yeah.
0: Get your swagger.
1: Yeah. I and see your aura, Neil.
0: And if you're Sigma?
1: You are you're the best.
0: Self-assured. Independent.
1: Yeah.
0: And a driven person portrayed as a lone wolf. You are Sigma.
1: You are the best.
0: So there you go. So I go with some of those. I'd rather be Sigma than over a pheromone maxer.
1: Oh, yes. I'm with you on that.
0: Every day of the week.
1: Oh, my God.
0: All right.
1: Friction maxing.
0: Oh, God, that was it. Wednesday morning is here. I mean, today is Wednesday. Right?
1: Yes, it is.
0: 8:48, the commute.
1: You are correct. And the commute feels like a Wednesday morning. It's busy out there. It's starting to get a little bit better, though. 293, no problems around Manchester. You're looking good on 93 from north of Concord all the way down to the New Hampshire state line. Minor slowdowns at the Everett tolls, Bedford tolls on the Everett. And if you're heading into Massachusetts, there are some slowdowns still in Andover, but not too bad right now. We do have one accident, 495 northbound, right by the Lowell Connector, and that is causing about a 10-minute delay there. That's the latest from the WZID Traffic Network.
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1: No cap, Miley Cyrus is rebranding herself. 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
6: 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Keeping you warm since 1932. Well, six of Ed Sheeran's crew members are recovering after they got hit with some stage equipment in Detroit while they were breaking down the whole area after one of his concerts. The crew members are going to be okay, so Ed Sheeran is very happy about that. Brad Pitt is secretly married to his girlfriend, Inez. Speculation is growing because of a recent interview he did. They've been in a relationship since 2022. Netflix has bought a new three-part documentary about Friend star Matthew Perry called The One About Matthew Perry, and that's going to premiere in late October. And Miley Cyrus is quietly, does she do anything quietly? Rebranding herself as Miley. It's just Miley.
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It's

0: 95.7 WZID. All right. Another day closer to Labor Day. How will the weather look? Yeah, we'll check that for you coming up. Weekend weather. You get a long 3-day weekend. I know tomorrow buses roll in Manchester. Kids getting back to school is great. And then Labor Day weekend. And speaking of Labor Day weekend, on Sunday, Gate City Casino, Jim from the afternoon show, he will be there at Gate City Casino. 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

0: 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Another 30 minutes of today's best music. We get it started with an artist who, well, has stage fright. And that's why she wears those wigs over her eyes. 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
5: 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You know what that means? 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We'll be at the B-Dubs in Concord from 6 to 8 p.m. on Saturday, dishing out prizes from Sam Adams and watching the Red Sox versus Baltimore on the TVs. 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
1: Now, your exclusive WZID New Hampshire weather watch from Northside Plaza.
2: Cloudy with some showers today, high 73 degrees. Clouds remain this evening. Overnight showers and a thunderstorm still possible, low 59. And showers to start again tomorrow, then a mix of sun and clouds, humid, high 76. That's the latest from the WZID New Hampshire weather watch.

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0: 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The world can feel like so much between work and family, responsibilities, the news, all of the notifications, life surprises. Sometimes you just need a moment to just breathe. So tonight, give yourself a little bit of self-care with Delilah. It's really a chance to just slow down and remember, even when life feels stressful, you're definitely not alone. Sometimes taking care of yourself is as simple as turning down all of the noise and just turning up the music with Delilah tonight at 7 o'clock. But first, we need to get you through work. Got another 30 minutes of music coming up for you right after this.
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0: UB40 wraps up 30 minutes of today's best music on 95.7 WCID with Tiffany. It really wouldn't be Labor Day weekend in Manchester without this. Saturday morning, join WCID for the 25th annual Cruisin' Downtown Car Show. 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It's going to be a great day for it. It's going on until 3 o'clock. 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
3: Now your exclusive WZID New Hampshire weather watch from Northside Plaza.
4: Cloudy with some showers today, high 73 degrees. Clouds remain this evening. Overnight showers and a thunderstorm still possible, low 59. And showers to start again tomorrow, then a mix of sun and clouds, humid, high 76. That's the latest from the WZID New Hampshire weather watch.

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1: This ain't no disco. 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

0: Because I gotta have faith. I gotta have faith. 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I gotta have faith.
1: Yes, George, it's 95.7 WCID with Tiffany. Speaking of faith, still grappling with the loss of Dolly Parton. And one of the hardest parts about that loss is that she felt like family. You felt like she would just always be there, just making you laugh and bringing you to tears with her music and just making the world a better place. Next year, you can celebrate Dolly's legacy and memories at Dolly Fest. This was a celebration that was originally dreamed up by Dolly herself. She had this vision to have this in Nashville, a big music festival to help celebrate her 80th birthday. And unfortunately, she became ill, so she couldn't really do all of the things that she wanted to do. So her estate decided, let's make Dolly Fest this huge celebration in Nashville and in London next year. It's going to be a two-day celebration, and it's just the best way to honor her with music and laughter and stories and people coming together. 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
5: 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You know what that means? 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

0: 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Congratulations to this week's winner, which is Eli from Warner Stone LLC. If you think your workplace deserves to win lunch for 10, nominate that great coworker that deserves a little bit of extra praise at WZID.com.
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1: Samuel Adams is the official beer of the Boston Red Sox. 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
4: Cloudy with some showers today, high 73 degrees. Clouds remain this evening. Overnight showers and a thunderstorm still possible, low 59. And showers to start again tomorrow, then a mix of sun and clouds, humid, high 76. That's the latest from the WZID New Hampshire weather watch.

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It takes all the willpower in the world to walk by that pumpkin everything display at Hannaford. The mini pumpkin rolls, they can't be bad, right? I mean, they're mini. Three does not equal one giant one, right? It's totally different.

0: Wrapping up 30 minutes of today's best music with Cher. It's 95.7 WCID with Tiffany. Quirky? Henniker says, yeah, thank you very much. You can't help but smile at the news that Henniker has been named the quirkiest little town in New Hampshire by World Atlas. And that is a badge of honor. Quirky means being memorable. It means being different and having a personality all your own. So congratulations, Henniker. We're going to take quirky, charming, historic, beautiful, and completely unforgettable any day.
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6: Cloudy with some showers today, high 73 degrees. Clouds remain this evening. Overnight showers and a thunderstorm still possible, low 59. And showers to start again tomorrow, then a mix of sun and clouds, humid, high 76. That's the latest from the WZID New Hampshire weather watch.

0: 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It's Whitesnake with Tiffany. 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The Hopkinton State Fair is going to open tomorrow at 5. So grab the kids, grab your friends, grab some fried dough. It's also the Giant Pumpkin Way Off and the Axe Women Loggers of Maine. 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Serious logging skills. 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
2: The town of Auburn, settled in 1624 by Native Americans, was a fishing village they called Massabesic, the current name for the town's largest lake. The name Auburn comes from the opening line of a popular 18th century poem, The Deserted Village, which begins, "Sweet Auburn, loveliest village of the plain." Events in Auburn include a huge yearly book sale at the village school and the annual Lake Massabesic Duck Race that attracts thousands of onlookers each year.
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4: Samuel Adams is the official beer of the Boston Red Sox. 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
2: Cloudy with some showers today, high 73 degrees. Clouds remain this evening. Overnight showers and a thunderstorm still possible, low 59. And showers to start again tomorrow, then a mix of sun and clouds, humid, high 76. That's the latest from the WZID New Hampshire weather watch.

0: 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Jerry Seinfeld tomorrow night at the Capitol Center for the Arts in Concord. 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

0: Not to be confused with Daydream Believer. I don't know. I guess the Monkees had a lot of Believer songs. That's Smash Mouth on 95.7 WZID. And Jim Ryan, this is Olivia Dean. It's called So Easy to Fall in Love.
1: I

0: 95.7 WZID. Peg, I didn't know they wrote a song about you. So nice, isn't it?
1: Oh, yeah. I'm every woman. The nasty one, the nice one. You know, got a little bit of everything in me, sure.
0: No. You're a delight. That's all people need to know about you. So, Well, it's 95.7 WZID. You're with Jim and Peg, 320 on a Wednesday.

0: Wednesday today. It's been kind of a fun day here at the radio station. We had a performance, an artist named Eloise Shaw, who was a local singer-songwriter. We're trying to give her a little bump, a little boost here. Yeah. So she performed live, and we put a little video of that up on our Instagram if you want to check that out.
1: Yeah, she looks so like relaxed. You know, and that's the thing about her. I'm like, she just kind of exudes a calm confidence, you know?
0: And it's weird because she's really young. She's still in college, and she's turning 21 this Saturday, and she just has the air of a really experienced older artist. And she had no problem talking to the crowd, no problem. We did an interview I'm going to put up on our website too, so it was a really fun time. How's your day going, Peg? Anything good going on?
1: Yeah, it's going great. We're more than halfway through the work week, so we get that, right? Okay.
0: Yeah, well, that's true. As of noontime, I like to consider noontime the halfway point of the week, so...
1: Yeah, so we're on the downward slide towards the weekend.
0: And if you need to find any weekend ideas, of course, there's Neil and Marga's Weekend Planner. You can find out under the events tab at WZID.com. And, we update that all the time. Peg, you're actually in charge of updating a lot of that stuff with Neil and Marga.
1: Yeah, working on some more stuff for the weekend. So definitely check it out now. But as you like to say, check it out again like Friday, because I kind of keep adding more things as I find them. So definitely lots going on. Of course, it's Labor Day weekend, so there's going to be plenty to do this weekend.
0: Yeah, it's going to be super fun weekend. We got Monday off, all kinds of good stuff. So we'll get a weather check in a couple minutes. A little cloudy right now. Also a traffic check coming up in a little while as well. It's 95.7 WZID.
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3: Rain will develop during the overnight hours with a low temperature dropping to about 61. For tomorrow, we'll start off with rain showers, then becoming mostly cloudy. A few peaks of sun possible by later in the day and a high of 82. And then Friday, we warm up to the mid-80s with a mix of sun and clouds. I'm Peggy James. That's the latest WZID New Hampshire Weather Watch.

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0: 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It's Jim Ryan, Peggy James, and Alex Warren. This is Ordinary.
1: They say the holy water's watered down, and this town's lost its faith. Our colors will fade eventually, so if our time is running out, day after day, we'll make the mundane a masterpiece. Oh my, my, oh my, my love, I take one look at you, you're taking me.

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0: 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Get the party started. You getting the party started with a very interesting question that a lot of people are passionate about one way or the other, I guess.
1: Yeah, one way or the other. Kind of surprising. I was just, you know, I saw the announcement today that they've got the new cast for Dancing with the Stars and whatever season they're in. And to be honest, just between you and me, Jim, I don't even know who half these people are, I have to say. Reality stars, sports people, I don't know.
0: Whenever I see that show, I always think, which one is the dancer and which one is the star?
1: Well, I guess that's a good thing. It means the stars are catching on to the dancing. And it is very entertaining when I watch it. But the question was, how excited are you for the new season of Dancing with the Stars, with zero being you'd rather watch paint dry and 10 being you just can't wait? And I don't know. We should have our show producer tally up the answers so far. Oh, we don't have one? Okay. Anyway.
0: I'll do that, I guess.
1: It looks like there's a lot of zeros. But then there are some people who are really passionate about it. Like Sabrina said she gives it a 10. She loves watching Jenna dance. So she's like, cannot wait for Dancing with the Stars. Gail is a 10 also. Rachel, I thought was a 10, but I looked at it carefully. I think it's a minus 10.
0: So. Oh, minus 10. Wouldn't that be?
1: Yeah, that wasn't an option, Rachel. But that's okay. We know what you're saying. A lot of zeros, though. Nancy says she hasn't watched it since they booted Tom Bergeron.
0: Local guy, Tom Bergeron. Yeah, you shouldn't boot that guy, right? He's a legend around here.
1: Mm-hmm, yeah.
0: Janine says it's rigged. I don't know why or how she thinks that, but, you know, whatever. It's Dancing with the Stars, right? There's got to be politics in there.
1: I think at some point, well, I know that the judges have a say, but I think at some point the audience votes. Again, I haven't been following it closely. I could be completely wrong.
0: Yeah. Is that one of those things like American Idol where, you know, the judges kind of like compile all the good people, then the listeners or the viewers?
1: I think the viewers get to pick in the end. Again, I could be wrong about this. Feel free to correct us on our WZID Manchester Facebook page. When I do happen to stumble across it, I find it very entertaining, you know, especially when there's sports celebrities and people that I actually know who they are and what they do. But in this case, I'm just kind of looking through the list. And yeah, there's a couple of them that are sort of familiar to me. But still, it takes a lot of work, you know, an incredible amount of commitment to compete. And these are people who obviously don't dance for a living, for most of them.
0: It's a good thing I'm not a celebrity, because I can't dance at all. They wouldn't get me to do anything. I'm the guy at the wedding when they're like, hey, come up and dance. And I'm like, nah, I don't feel like it. And they're like, oh, just pretend no one's watching. It doesn't matter, because I know how stupid I look.
1: And then you're Elaine on Seinfeld, right?
0: Well, man.
1: Not bad. No.
0: So if you want to chime in, our Facebook page, WZID Manchester, or you can give us a call at 603-666-0957. First report of the day, 3:48. Mm-hmm. And what's it look like on a Wednesday?
1: Yeah, we're looking pretty good so far. Starting to see a buildup, very slight, on 93 North, going from Bow up into Concord. We have road work slowing you down on Route 202, both directions getting through Hopkinton. Hopefully they wrap up by at least 5 o'clock. Everett Turnpike so far is moving without issue. No problems on 101 to and from the coast, although it is busy over at the Hampton Tolls. 125 in Epping, seeing slowdowns in both directions, getting by Telly's Pizza. And if you're coming up from Massachusetts, Route 3 is in great shape. 93 volume is picking up from Andover up into Methuen. I'm Peggy James. That's the latest from the WZID Traffic Network.
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0: 95.7 WZID, today's best music with Jim and Peg. Peg, oh, today, you ever have one of those days where you're just feeling off?
1: Mm-hmm.
0: You do? You're like, yes. And what are you talking about, James? You mean every day?
1: Yes.
0: I'm just having one of those days today, so please forgive me. What do we got going on today? Anything? Let's see what's happening. Well, first of all, let's talk about 80s Saturday Night, because that's the show that you do every Saturday. Now that it's Wednesday, we got something to look forward to this weekend.
1: And funny, you know, you mentioned that, because I was talking to Morgan, our producer, earlier about some of the things we're going to be doing for this weekend. And that song right there that you just played from Aerosmith, that was a big day for Aerosmith. That was their first number one hit in 28 years. Now, that happened in the 90s, but still, that was like, it's hard to believe with all the great songs that Aerosmith had, that took them till that time to get a number one. You know, 28 years, a long, long wait. So that was pretty cool. But we'll be playing some other Aerosmith songs for you that are from the 80s. And basically, everything in between, you know, from the hair, but we're going to have some Diana Ross and Lionel Richie, Thomas Dolby. I always like playing those one-hit wonders. Bon Jovi, Asia, Culture Club. It's all going to be there, 7 to midnight, Saturday, this coming Saturday, and every Saturday if you can't make it for some reason. I know it's Labor Day weekend, a lot of people are busy, but if you're hanging out by the bonfire, the fire pit with your friends, be sure to, you know, tune in. It'll be a fun time.
0: 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And you know, it's funny, the irony of that Aerosmith song being number one, they didn't write it.
1: That's right.
0: Yeah, that was one song that they did not write. That song was written by a songwriting team specifically for, I think it was the Batman movie?
1: Armageddon.
0: Armageddon, yeah, that was it back in, and his daughter was in that movie too.
1: Oh, I didn't know that.
0: And I are a plethora of information.
1: All right. Diane Warren, who's written hit songs for pretty much everyone on the planet, is the one who is one of the major writers of that song. So anyway, yes, I'm glad that they got a number one there. But, you know, I'm kind of old school Aerosmith, I have to admit. You know, I go back to like the Toys in the Attic days, rocks, that kind of stuff. That's what I'm really into. But I'll play the 80s versions of Aerosmith for you this Saturday night.
0: All right. It sounds good. 80s Saturday night, 7 to midnight on WZID, 18 minutes past 4 o'clock. And how are we looking out there? Anything?
1: Pretty good, actually, so far, considering, you know, we're into the afternoon commute. We have a little bit of a busy stretch on 93 North between exits 12 and 14 getting through Concord. Everett Turnpike filling in between exits 6 and 8 northbound through Nashua, and then it starts to slow just a little bit after exit 10 in Merrimack. Coming up from Massachusetts, 93 is busy between Andover and Methuen, and we have significant delays on 495 South through North Tewksbury. I'm Peggy James. That's the latest from the WZID Traffic Network.
0: And even though both you and I are feeling off today, we're going to do Happiness in the Small Moments coming up at 4:50. So that gives you a half hour to think of something.
1: Okay, thanks.
0: All right.
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4: Rain will develop during the overnight hours with a low temperature dropping to about 61. For tomorrow, we'll start off with rain showers, then becoming mostly cloudy. A few peaks of sun possible by later in the day and a high of 82. And then Friday, we warm up to the mid-80s with a mix of sun and clouds. I'm Peggy James. That's the latest WZID New Hampshire weather watch.

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1: All right, Peggy, you're up. What is your happiness today?
2: Okay, it's definitely a small moment, but it was a happy moment because when I was doing laundry, finishing the end of the folding and all that kind of stuff, I realized that for a change, all the socks matched up. You know, there's usually every time I do laundry, there's like one odd sock that's left behind. Okay, where's the other one? But they all matched. It was like, it's like a miracle. It never happens to me.
1: You know, I know you're saying that that's like a small thing, but that's exactly the kind of stuff I'm talking about when I sort of came up with this idea of happiness in the small moments. Because like we always see the bad stuff in everything. Oh, that person cut me off. It ruined my day. But really, that was like something that happened 2 seconds and then it was over. But yeah, noticing like little things like the socks matching up is a perfect example of happiness in the small moments.
2: And I'll tell you, at one point when I had a house full of kids, which, you know, they're empty. I'm empty nester now. I had probably about 75 socks with no matches at all. It was ridiculous how many socks. So this was like, I can't believe it's finally happened. So I'm happy about that.
1: So not only did they match sock to sock, but you had an even number. I thought you were just talking about even numbers and not matching.
2: Oh, no. They actually matched. I found the sock, you know, the one that goes with and the whole pair. It was like really amazing. It never happens to me.
1: Well, congratulations. I love that
2: Thank
1: story.
2: You.
1: That's so great. So my happiness today, you know, I was thinking about like younger generations. And a lot of time the Gen Xers and not Gen Xers, Gen Zers get a bad rap. They're lazy. They're this, they're that. Well, we had that singer in today, Eloise Shaw. And I was talking to her mother. Her mother came in with her because Eloise is young. And she was telling me, she's like, Eloise doesn't drink before she plays because she wants to feel so connected with the music. It's in her soul. And I was like, if I could have been that enlightened at 20 years old, think what our lives would be like now and think what her life is going to be like when she's, you know, like our age, how evolved people have come over just a couple of generations. And that just sort of made me happy.
2: And of course, at 20, she would not be allowed to anyway. So we got to keep that in mind.
1: Of course, absolutely not.
2: Just wanting to stay focused on the music and connecting with the people. And that's great. I hope that she continues that after she makes it to the legal drinking age.
1: Yes, because you and I never drank before we were 21. Absolutely not.
2: Yeah, we're not going down that. Anyway, we're talking about traffic right now, aren't we? We are seeing some slowdowns on Route 16 in Dover, southbound. It's just some road work, hopefully wrapping up in the next 11 minutes or so. It's quitting time at 5, guys. 93 north between exits 12 and 14 going through Concord, seeing some increasing volume. 293 Bedford into Manchester's Mill Yard. That's also very busy for you, that stretch. After exit 4, though, you're back on the gas. Not too bad on the Everett Turnpike. A little sluggish getting through Merrimack, heading north and coming up from Massachusetts. 93 really slows down just north of 495 from Andover up into Methuen. 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I'm Peggy James. That's the latest from the WZID Traffic Network.
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4: 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Today's Telephone Tuesday. Gotta love Telephone Tuesday. Everyone loves their telephone, right? I think they mean more like old school telephones, though, which is kind of fun. I actually have a collection of two telephones. I have a 1940s office phone, and I have one of those 1930s phone that doesn't have a ringer on it. You had to get, like, the separate box with the bell in it. Yeah, I don't know. It's ridiculous. Anyway, so to celebrate Telephone Tuesday, we'll go back to the 1980s with this one from Lionel Richie. So dramatic. It's Hello. It's the Oh Wow song at 5 on WZID.

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Jim and Peg, we'll check in with Peg in a couple minutes. We'll get your latest traffic update now that it's quitting time. Latest from Harry Styles, it's called American Girls. It's 95.7 WZID.

0: Harry Styles on 95.7 WZID, today's best music. So, Peg, you asked a question earlier, and now I have a question for you.
1: Okay, go for it.
0: Okay, so it's a hypothetical. My friends used to call me Johnny Hypothetical because I'd always come up with these idiotic questions, and, you know, they'd be like, why are you asking me this?
1: Okay.
0: But it makes it fun for radio. Okay, you have to give up one for the rest of your life, listening to music or your cell phone.
1: Oh.
0: It's tough, right?
1: Wow. Whoa. No, that's not, that's I guess I would have to say the cell phone would have to go because I'm going to guess that something better would come along, you know, that would replace the cell phone, you know, just like telepathic communication.
0: Wow. That's really forward thinking of you. That didn't even occur to me.
1: Okay. Because, yeah, you couldn't, no music for the rest of my life. No, sorry. I would give up the, I'd give up the cell phone.
0: Yeah, that means every time you walked into a restaurant and there was music playing, you would either have to walk out or plug your ears. Like, television shows all have music in them. I mean, I guess that wouldn't count. I guess it would be more like listening to music for your own recreational, stuff. But I'm going to go with the same answer as you. I'm giving up the cell phone, even if something better doesn't come along.
1: Okay, well, that's tough. I'm just, you know, with the way things are progressing, I'm just get my fingers crossed. I'm gonna count on something better. Let's go for the telepathic thing. We can just communicate, you know, that way. Who needs these devices, right?
0: Right. We'll just put chips in our brain and then we'll be all set.
1: Well, there's a thought, yeah.
0: Yeah. So, you and I have lived our lives, most of our lives, or a good portion of it, as adults without cell phones at all.
1: That's true.
0: So I think it'd be a little bit easier to go back to that than it would be to give up music. I mean, music is, life without music would just be, what's the point?
1: No, I'm with you there, you know, and we still have pens and paper. We can write letters to
0: Well, you could use
1: each other.
0: You could use a landline. How about that?
1: Oh, okay. Well, with that, okay, that's good. All right, that's now I'm happy. Thank you.
0: All right, good. So, just cell phones. I mean, if you want to chime in, you can give us a call on the Shaheen and Gordon studio line, 603-666-0957. I'll post it on Facebook too if you feel like chiming in. I know it's a little late in the day and you're probably driving home.
1: Yeah. But, you know, if that happens, I'd have to borrow one of your spare telephones since you have so many of them. No.
0: Would you like the 1930s or the 1940s phone? Which one would you
1: probably go with the modern one, the 1940s. Thank you.
0: Yeah.
1: All right. Listen, right now, we do have a couple of buildups in the volume going on. 293 North from Bedford into Manchester. Get some stop and go just after the 101 split to about exit 4, and then you are back on the gas pedal. 101 West going into Bedford, stalls out, getting by Route 114, busy at Wallace Road as well. Everett Turnpike, not too bad. Merrimack is busy, of course, after exit 10. You're a little slow getting through Nashua up to Merrimack, but after exit 11, things are looking fine. Lower end of 93, no trouble for you. Coming up from Massachusetts, 93 is heavy and slow from Wilmington up into Methuen, and 495 North, it's very heavy getting through Lawrence. 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I'm Peggy James. That's the latest from the WZID Traffic Network.
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9: 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And I remember, like, Stephanie just grabbed the microphone and stood up, and she's like, we are going to get answers. Like, this doesn't end here, I promise you. She could absolutely relate to the stress and the worry that we had and wanted to do everything she could to help us find answers. 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Stephanie Shaheen would absolutely be that type of leader in Congress.
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4: Rain will develop during the overnight hours with a low temperature dropping to about 61. For tomorrow, we'll start off with rain showers, then becoming mostly cloudy. A few peaks of sun possible by later in the day and a high of 82. And then Friday, we warm up to the mid-80s with a mix of sun and clouds. I'm Peggy James. That's the latest WZID New Hampshire weather.

We're inside a long set of today's best music. It's 95.7 WZID with Jim and Peg. What would you rather give up if you had to, your cell phone or listening to music for the rest of your life? We'll talk about it in 10 minutes.

0: 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What's your name?
1: Pamela.
0: Peg, Pamela's the right caller.
2: Hey, congratulations, Pamela.
1: Oh, my God. I can't believe it.
0: So you're an email club member, obviously.
1: Yeah.
0: So we sent out an email telling you to listen for Taylor Swift, The Fate of Ophelia, be caller 9, and you win tickets to the Manchester Craft Fair.
1: Oh, awesome.
0: It is awesome. And Peg, are you an email club member?
2: Well, of course. How else am I going to know what's going on and what kind of great prizes we have?
0: I know. We don't get to get any of them, but at least we know what's going on. So, yeah, it's free to sign up at WZID.com, and we send out a couple emails a week, really. Nothing too much. But it's definitely worth it for the secret song because we always got some cool prizes for Wednesdays.
2: Yeah, and powered by our good friends at High Ground Service Professionals, too. We appreciate them. So, yeah, free to sign up. Do it anytime, and then you don't miss out. You don't get FOMO, and you don't miss out on the great prizes.
0: All right, so we asked the question, Peg. What would you rather give up for life, forced to, obviously, your cell phone or listening to music? And I'll tell you, our listeners are our people.
2: Yes, absolutely. So far, I think pretty much everyone's saying the same thing that you and I both said. We would rather keep the music and give up the cell phone, right?
0: How could it be anything else, really? I probably should have thought of something a little bit more difficult. But I mean, giving up your cell phone would be really hard. But giving up music, I think, is just impossible.
2: Yeah, Lori says, of course, the cell phone. No doubt about it. You know, and Ron says cell phone. Everyone's like on board. So far, I don't see anyone detracting from that. But if you have a different opinion, you can certainly let us know at WZID Manchester on Facebook.
0: I love Karen's. Bye, phone. That's good. Bye. Sometimes I put my phone away anyway, just because it annoys me so much. So.
2: Oh, that's good. You're good. I have a hard time doing that. I should do it more often. But just put the phone down, listen to some music. That sounds like a plan.
0: But don't listen to music with the phone. That's the only thing.
2: Oh, okay.
0: We'll go vinyl. We'll go old school, baby.
2: Oh, okay. All right. I like that.
0: All right.
2: Right now, we're actually doing great on the roads. If you're just heading out, no significant highway backups in New Hampshire. A little sluggish through Merrimack on the Everett Turnpike, but really not bad. 125 in Epping. Yeah, you'll lose a little time there in the usual spot as you make your way by Telly's Pizza. Coming up from Massachusetts, it's eased out on 93. Still some company just north of 495 in Andover, up into 113 in Methuen, and 495 north through Lawrence. Still busy. I'm Peggy James. That's the latest from the WZID Traffic Network.
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Inside 30 minutes of today's best music. Another traffic check coming up with Peg in just a couple minutes. Bruno Mars' latest, I Just Might.

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1: 95.7 WZID. John Bon Jovi is back in business. He had that throat surgery. He had some therapy, and now they're doing residencies in New York City, and they're doing festival shows and all kinds of fun stuff. So today is Wednesday, which means we're getting closer to the weekend. We're creeping along, and you can visit Neil and Marga's Weekend Planner if you need some ideas for stuff to do around. And one of the cool things going to be happening, Truck Yeah. 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I'm going to be broadcasting live from 2 to 4. All kinds of great prizes, and the grand prize at the end of the evening at 8 p.m., someone is going to be driving home in a brand new truck. Truck Yeah, only at Gate City Casino in Nashua. You can find all those details at WZID.com. All right, time to get one last look at traffic, see how things are looking on the roads. Peggy, what's up?
2: Things have cleared out pretty nicely on most of the New Hampshire highway. Still a little busy northbound through Merrimack on the Everett Turnpike. Coming up from Massachusetts, you're okay on Route 3. 93, you still see some company just north of 495, making it up to Route 113 in Methuen. 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I'm Peggy James. That's the latest from the WZID Traffic Network.
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0: Rain will develop during the overnight hours with a low temperature dropping to about 61. For tomorrow, we'll start off with rain showers, then becoming mostly

cloudy. A few peaks of sun possible by later in the day and a high of 82. And then Friday, we warm up to the mid-80s with a mix of sun and clouds. I'm Peggy James. That's the latest WZID New Hampshire Weather Watch.

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Delilah getting ready in the other room, taking you through 7 to midnight. 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

0: 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Peg, remember when that album came out, Jagged Little Pill, back in 1995?
1: Absolutely, yes.
0: Biggest. It had to be the biggest album of that year.
1: Yeah, it was just everywhere. And, you know, I ought to know. You ought to know. That was, like, so huge and so, like, different from anything else that was out there. But a great album.
0: Yeah, the ultimate female empowerment song, 90s version. You know, we had Gloria Gaynor in the 70s.
1: Yeah, I was just thinking that. I Will Survive. Yeah, absolutely.
0: Mm-hmm. So fantastic. Okay. So that's going to do it for us, Peg. We had a good time today hanging out. Mm-hmm. Secret song we gave away. Again, don't forget to sign up for the email club if you haven't done that. Mm-hmm. And Delilah's up next. We'll talk to you tomorrow.
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1: Thank you for being here in the middle of the week. We're here to take your calls and to smooth off the tattered, torn edges of your day and get you ready for a downhill slide into the weekend.

0: keeping you company on a Wednesday night. Thank you for joining me. If you were listening the last few days, you know my kids just went back to school. Monday was the first day of school for three of my five kids who are at home. Tuesday was first day back for two of my five children that are home, that are living at home. I have a seven-year-old granddaughter who's in second grade. Monday was her first day. And Sakani said at the table last night she had the best day ever because she made a new friend. I said, okay, what's your new friend's name? She told me. I said, and how did you two become friends? She said, I sat down next to her and I said, do you want to be my friend? And she said, yes. And now she's one of my best friends. And I thought, you know, there's a lesson in that. We should all be so open to forming friendships and relationships and sharing love as my granddaughter is. Do you want to be my friend? Can I care about you? Can I know you? Can I share my thoughts with you or my Twizzlers that my grandma packed? Do you want to be my friend? That's all she said. And the girl said, yes. And she said, and now she's one of my best friends. What if we let our guard down and let people in? What would happen if we took a chance on love and we let folks in? Something to think about on this almost autumn, feels like autumn in my neck of the woods night. 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
1: 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Then it's over. The universe seems bigger. You feel different. You feel like you have no idea where you are. Audible. Stories that speak to you.
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